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2: 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And as I say, this is not about the school, this is about the community, the wider community, and supporting people. These parents' families may not have provisions. Their students may be in a provision that's not suited to the needs of their child.
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4: Hey, Matt.
5: Yeah, Sam.
4: Hey, have you talked to Mark lately?
5: I haven't really talked to him, but he looks pretty down.
4: He looks pretty down. Yeah, well, maybe we should cheer him up then.
5: What do you suppose we should do?
4: Well, does he like

0: Michelle, come here, come here, come here.
1: Wow, look at her.
0: I know.
1: Man, I've never seen Sharon look so bad before.
0: I did once before, but this is pretty bad.
1: Yeah, what do you think she got up to last night?

0: Did you know that over 16,500 children are persistently absent from school in Oxfordshire? 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At 180, we turn young lives around. 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
2: 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It astounds me how many people are out there writing songs that we don't know about yet, and that's the exciting thing. 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
1: 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I'm over in Mexico at the moment. So it's 2:58 in the morning. So that's why I'm a little bit late. 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
0: James, if one of you could be here.
1: Sorry.
0: I thought you were back from Mexico. 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
2: 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So Wow. Knowing how best to display them to get people to know them. And a lot of it actually just comes down to interaction. You know, if someone says, well, I'm looking for a game, I don't know what to buy, it's lots of questions. It's who's it for? What's the occasion? How many people? What games have you played already that you like? And then you can help them find the game.
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2: Be OP for any bit. You know, so it's quite a surreal moment to think that people are reaching out going, oh, these guys are quite special now, and we want to invite them and look after them and make them feel really special. I mean, on that Tuesday when we sort of won the award and we sort of left stage, for about 35 minutes, we were like movie stars. People stopped us for selfies. And we're never going to experience anything like that in our lives again. So we're just going to embrace it. We're going to enjoy it.
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7: Footage of the funeral director who kept unburied bodies and gave ashes to the wrong grieving families has been released by police. Robert Bush has pleaded guilty to 67 offences and is due to be sentenced this week. Humberside Police have released the first interview they conducted with the 48-year-old as he tried to explain his actions.
8: This is not how I'd have liked this to come to, and trying to navigate the difficulties we were having financially, mostly as a business. There was, I suppose, opportunities that were poor choices.
7: A serial killer is beginning a life sentence after being found guilty of killing two men. James Desborough murdered Claudio Aquilino and Daniel Coleman at a homeless hotel in Cornwall. No further actions to be taken against the Green Party leader Zach Polanski after he shared a controversial image on social media. The post prompted Nigel Farage to call for Mr. Polanski's arrest. And Blankety Blank, Celebrity Mastermind and Live at the Apollo have all been axed by the BBC. That's the latest from Radio News Hub. I'm David Hall.
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1: 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But we skill them with so many things, not just what they learn in the workshop. If they don't have their English and maths, they can resit either as a GCSE or a functional skills. Smaller groups suits them better. They're not in the classroom that long. But we also do a lot of employability skills and soft skills that are needed to make them more employable.
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6: The Afghan data breach was a foreseeable failure in a system that left people who'd worked with UK troops in danger for years. That's according to a parliamentary inquiry. Tanita Sims has more.
7: The Commons Defence Committee says the Ministry of Defence lacked the expertise to run the UK's Afghan relocation schemes. The inquiry was first launched last year after it was revealed the personal data of thousands of Afghans applying for relocation to the UK had been inadvertently disclosed in February 2022. An MOD spokesperson says they're learning from the lessons from this incident and important reforms are already in place.
6: Over £8 billion will be invested in nuclear submarines with the new HMS Dreadnought set to be up and running by the 2030s. Some of the money will go towards Britain's second new boat. Andy Burnham says keeping the country safe is the government's first responsibility. New figures show population growth in England and Wales has slowed to its lowest rate since the COVID pandemic. The slowdown is largely due to the ongoing fall in net migration to the UK, which has dropped sharply since hitting record levels in 2023. Locally, only the city of Oxford recorded a reduction in estimated population numbers according to the ONS between mid-2024 and the middle of last year. The figure was -1.12%. And Oxfordshire is now officially in drought, along with the rest of half of England, according to the Environment Agency. So far this month, southern England's only seen around 1% of the average rainfall for the month of July. That's the latest from Get Radio News. I'm Jules Eastbridge.

0: Oxfordshire, and welcome to a Thursday morning. It's the 30th of July. It's a beautiful start out there at the moment. Once again, copy paste, incredible. We have got the Get Up and Go playlist for you. Half an hour of our big party tunes from the last four decades. What we got for you? We'll do some B52's Wild Child, Paul Johnson, and loads more as well. Kicking off with the new one from Frankie Rizzardo, Shinjuku. Good morning.
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That is such a tune. Frankie Rizzardo and Shinjuku on Get Radio Breakfast. It's your Get Up and Go Anthems Early Doors on this Thursday morning, playing the big, big tunes to help you out. We've got some Junior Jack and Paul Johnson now. Laura Branigan and Gloria on Get Radio.

are the brilliant Junior Jack and Stupid Disco on Get Radio Breakfast. It's your big party anthems from the last four decades for the first half hour of the show. Jamie Jones and Wild Child on the way after we ask you to get

Jamie Jones and State of Mind on Get Radio Breakfast. Very nice. Right, still got some big tunes from Booty Love and B-52s for you after Look Who's Back. It's the Wild Child.

0: With the ill behavior, with the ill behavior, with the ill behavior, with the ill behavior, with the ill behavior, with the ill behavior, with the ill behavior, with the ill behavior, with the ill behavior, with the ill behavior, with the ill behavior, with the ill behavior.
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if you want to, stare if you want to, but I got to party. I'm up in the party. I'm glad that I got you, and it's alright. You got you a partner.

Oh, brilliant. Booty Love and Boogie Tonight on Get Radio Breakfast, your Get Up and Go playlist on this Thursday morning. Still beautiful out there. Right, got news headlines on the way after we get this one in for the B-52s and that Love Shack.

0: Oh, yes. The B-52s on Get Radio Breakfast. Right. We'll have another Gap and Go Plays for you tomorrow morning from 6 a.m. this morning. Of course, puns on a Thursday. Don't worry, we've got them sorted for you. Coming up very, very soon. Also, good news for Oxfordshire happening just after 7. 07537 149333 for any good news stories that you've got today. We'll do a fact of the day soon as well. We'll catch up with Ben and find out what's happening with the business brunch a little bit later on too. We'll have a look at the sport, the weather, the showbiz, play some Ray after the latest news headlines now.
1: The Afghan data breach was a foreseeable failure in a system that left people who had worked with UK troops in danger for years. That's according to a parliamentary inquiry. New figures from the ONS show population growth in England and Wales slowed to its lowest rate since the pandemic in 2025. Locally, only the city of Oxford recorded a reduction in estimated population numbers between mid-2024 and the middle of last year, where the number was -1.12%. And Oxfordshire is now officially in drought. That's according to the Environment Agency. That's the latest from Get Radio News. I'm Jules Eatsbridge.
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1: Steel and Crazy on Get Radio Breakfast, 6:41 on your Thursday morning. Weather-wise, well, it's really nice at the moment, and I'm going to say something that might shock and appall you. It's nice at the moment. It's going to be a nice day, but it might rain. I know. It might rain. From sort of 2-ish, only 30-35% chance, but still, that's the most we've had in months. So it might rain. You have been warned. From sort of 2-ish to about 5, potentially some rain passing through the county. Who'd have thought, hey? Never thought I'd see the day where it rained in Oxfordshire. Incredible. Tomorrow, back to type. Going to be 24 degrees. Lots of sunshine around 25 on Saturday. 26 on Sunday. But maybe just a little bit more cloudy. Cloud definitely around on Monday and bringing with it certainly some rain. Maybe into Tuesday and to Wednesday next week. But, I mean... Are we all going to do a rain dance come 2 o'clock this afternoon? Quite possibly. Right, let's get some showbiz. And James Haskell has admitted he probably shouldn't have gone to Ibiza 12 times in the year that his baby was born, as he admits to relationship stresses with after a split from Chloe Madeley. But that sounds like it was he was sort of DJing out there. It was kind of a job. To paint a slightly better picture. Anyway, Netflix bosses are desperately trying to sign up Emily Attack to the new Inbetweeners reboot. All the 4 male leads all signed up, ready and raring to go. But I guess Netflix with the show that she does, I can't forget the name of it now. But anyway, because she's doing that show and obviously for the success of that, get signed up. Holly Willoughby's YouTube channel brought in 41,000 views on its first day, which is quite modest. Well, we'll do some sport. We'll have the latest on the roads in a bit for you after Ellie Goulding on Get Radio.
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0: Ellie Goulding and Love Me Like You Do on Get Radio. Lovely. Just gone 6:45 on a Thursday morning where there might be a shower today. That is the big breaking news. Forget everything else. That's the huge breaking. Sport-wise, we'll get to this in a moment. FIFA have opened disciplinary proceeding against Argentina for fighting and the Falklands. We're looking like there's going to be a new England test coach, another New Zealander, after the sacking of Brendan McCullum. It's looking like Stephen Fleming is going to be in charge there. We'll see what happens. That Commonwealth Games continues as well. Northern Ireland picked up their first medal. Well done to them. And a big apology. An apology to Will yesterday, who parted with good money as he bet on the game that I mentioned yesterday. What was it? A Champions League qualifier, was it? Between Key. That was my team. Key. They lost. They only had one shot on target. As Will says, they weren't hungry enough last night. Ah, dear. Don't take any advice from me about football. Please. Please. Sorry, Will. Sorry, mate. Right, we'll do some Malcolm Talk for you after we have a look on the roads right now.
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0: Can't believe you put a pound on it. Unbelievable. A420. I'm looking at you just around the Bessorsley area, travelling northbound towards Cumnor. It is slow. It's sticking out because everything else across the county is looking absolutely fine just at the moment. Maybe a little bit of traffic on the M40 southbound towards Junction 9, just on the slip road there. Everything else looking good? If you know any different or can help us out, though, 0865 346 333 or studio at getradio.co.uk.

It's Malcolm Todd and Earrings on Get Radio Breakfast, 6:51 on a Thursday morning. A Thursday, we do puns, don't we? Of course we do. And today's pun topic, if you please, flower songs. Flower songs. There we go. Any flowers, flower-related things as well, shove it in a song, if you wouldn't mind. Thanks ever so much. 07537-149-333 with your best puns for flower songs today. I'll kick us off with New Order. Bloom Monday. Bloom Monday. Flowers bloom. There we go. I'm sure you can do better. Get in touch with your flower songs. For the most wonderful time of the show, got some Sombra on the way for you. News as well after the Cure and Close to Me on Get Radio.

0: Brilliant. Somber and back to Friends on Get Radio Breakfast. 7 o'clock on your Thursday morning. Good news. Get your good news coming in to us, please. We've got good news featuring anniversaries. We've got good news featuring quizzes. And we've got good news featuring rain. Pretty across the board, I think you'll agree. So get your good news into us, whatever's putting a smile on your face today. 07537 149 333, and we'll do that very soon. Got some BB Rexa for you after the latest news now.
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2: An inquiry says the Afghan data breach was a foreseeable failure in a system that left people who worked with UK troops in danger for years. Danita Sims has more details.
3: The inquiry was first launched last year after it was revealed the personal data of thousands of Afghans applying for relocation to the UK had been inadvertently disclosed in February 2022. The Commons Defence Committee says the Ministry of Defence lacked the expertise to run the UK's Afghan relocation schemes. An MOD spokesperson says they're learning the lessons from this incident.
2: Over £8 billion has been put into new nuclear submarines to boost Britain's defence and also create jobs. The Prime Minister says security isn't just about what we build, it's about who builds it, adding the nuclear scheme will support 47,000 jobs. Figures from the ONS suggest population growth in England and Wales has slowed to its lowest rate since the COVID-19 pandemic. Around one in four areas saw their population fall in the year to mid-2025, including the city of Oxford, which was down by 1.12%. The biggest increase locally was in the Vale of Whitehorse area, where the estimate was 1.87% higher. And half of England's been declared in drought by the Environment Agency, including Oxfordshire. Southern England's seen around 1% of the average rainfall for the month of July. Thames Water have had a hosepipe ban in place across the area since last Thursday for most domestic customers. That's the latest from Get Radio News. I'm Jules Eatbridge.

this Thursday morning. It's going to be a nice morning, but there might be some rain around later. I know. Wow, wow, wow. Right, Good News to Oxfordshire happening in about 3 minutes, so get your good news stories into us. Whatever you're smiling, feeling happy and wonderful about, let us know. And the most wonderful time of the show today, we are doing Flower Songs, please. Same number, get your best puns in. Flower Songs. All on the way after BB Rexha. Morning!

Oh, lovely stuff. It's BB Rexa and New Religion on Get Radio Breakfast, 7:05 on a Thursday morning, which is nice at the minute, but may rain this afternoon across the county. That's your big breaking news. Wow, wow, wow. Right, time for the good news for Oxfordshire. It's the point of the show. We like to deal with the good news stories from the socials, the papers, and from all of you out there as well, putting a smile on all of our faces. And, well, there we go. It's a Banbury music mix this weekend, so if you're up in and around Banbury and you hear some music, you'll know exactly why. Wilderness Festival starts today up on the Cornbury Estate. always good fun festival, that, a great lineup, and just mad things to do. Mad things to do. good memories, good memories. Where else we go for good news? Let's go to Rob. It says, morning, my bidding neighbour. Hope you're well. Good news is it's Friday Eve, of course, and last night we played the old Anchor Abingdon quiz and won once again. It's always a shock when we win. We went with the team name of the Quizzard of Oz, which is a great team name. I like that a lot. The Quizzard of Oz. Morning, Campbell. It says, good news. On this day in 1998, I started dating Mrs. Campbell. That is... Oh, crap. 883,699,200 seconds, or 28 years if you want to measure it annually. You're measuring it annually. Careful. He says it's without doubt the best idea I've ever had. Oh, mate. That's lovely. He says in 3 years... 8 months and 28 days, we'll hit the big 1 billion seconds. Is it 1 billion or is that 1 million? 999 noughts? Is that a million? Oh, I'm confused. That brain hurts. No, that's a billion, isn't it? That's a billion. There we go. What are you doing for your billion second anniversary? Not sure. where are we going? We'll go to Rob down in Cornwall. Says, good news. Had a drop of rain last night. Only just enough to keep the dust down, but it's better than nothing. It's my usual day off, but I'm working 8:30 till 10 because we're a bit short-staffed down here. Hope you enjoy the rain, Oxfordshire, he says. It's on the way. It is. It's on the way. Oh, brilliant. That's wonderful. That is your good news for today. Thanks ever so much for getting in touch and whatnot. I will do some more good news tomorrow, and it will be a Friday. Oh, what a buzz. What a buzz. We might have had some rain as well. Crazy. Right, on the way is some Sarah Bareilles for you, but now all we need is a miracle. So it's Mark and the Mechanics on Get Radio.

That's Sober Ellis and that love song on Get Radio Breakfast. 17 minutes past 7 on a Thursday morning. We are doing puns today. Of course we are. It's a Thursday. We're doing flower songs. Big thank you to Rob saying, is it flower or flower? Of course, it's flower. So we're doing flower.

0: a fact of the day soon. We'll do some Alex Warren for you after we have a look on the roads right now.
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0: Righty-ho, let's see how we are doing. I'm just wandering down to the A420, which is looking fine now. There's a tiny bit of busy, but moving traffic on the A40 eastbound through Ensham and Cassington, not adding time onto your journey and not that busy. Similar story around Junction 9 as well. There is traffic there, but it's all good. 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

0: It's Alex Warren and Fever Dream on Kit Radio Breakfast. It's 21 minutes past 7. It's your Thursday morning, which must mean around this time it's time for this.
1: Fact of the day!
0: Oh, yes, indeed. And would you look at that? Rob has got another local fact of the day for us. What an absolute legend. I know he's really enjoying this and finding out bits and bobs, and I know we're really enjoying it as well, because we find out tons of stuff that's going on locally around here. Let's get on with it, because this is a good one today. Did you know, but you didn't, that Stoke Row is home to one of Oxfordshire's most unusual Victorian landmarks. The village's famous Maharaja Wall was built in 1864. That's the year, not the time. After the Maharaja of it's in India, donated money to provide clean drinking water for the local community. The ornate brick wall. It's the Maharaja well. It's not a wall. The ornate brick well, complete with a distinctive domed roof inspired by Indian architecture, was designed by local architect Maurice Bloxham and remains a much-loved village landmark today, just a short distance away. Chickenden has its own rich history. The village is mentioned in the Doomsday Book of 1086, of course, while it is still beautiful 12th century church of St. Peter and St. Paul has stood at the heart of the community for centuries, reflecting the area's long and fascinating heritage. It's a wonderful reminder that these two quiet Oxfordshire villages are connected not only by beautiful countryside, but

by also a remarkable story that stretches from rural England all the way to India. Absolutely amazing. Well, who'd have thought that? The Maharaja's Well in Stoke Row. Incredible stuff, Rob. I absolutely love that. Wonderful. Keep them coming, mate. These are brilliant. I'll even read them out, right? One. Well, can't guarantee that. If you've ever got a fact of the day for us, 875371493. Lovely stuff. Enjoying them a lot. Right, got some Anastasia on the way for you. We've got some news headlines and the puns today. We're doing flower songs to get your best flower songs into us. Now, the police, every

0: Anastasia on Get Radio Breakfast. 7:31 on your Thursday morning. We're doing puns today, and they are flower songs. Get your best flower songs into us. A couple of them from Dr. Bo at the moment. How about Spandau Ballets? Spandau Ballets? Spandau Ballets. Marigold? Marigold, yes. Tracy Chapman's Fast Car Nation. Yes, lovely. Kim Gummond, 07537-14933 for the most wonderful time of the show. It is your flower songs today. We'll do some somber for you. We'll have a little look at some showbiz and the weather. Maybe rain today. What? More on that after the latest news headlines.
1: The inquiry says the Afghan data breach was a foreseeable failure and a system that left people who'd worked with UK troops in danger for years. Figures from the ONS suggest population growth in England and Wales slowed to its lowest rate since the pandemic. Around one in four areas saw their population fall in the year to mid-2025, including the city of Oxford, which was down by 1.12%. And half of England has been declared in drought by the Environment Agency, including Oxfordshire and much of the South East. That's the latest from Get Radio News. I'm Jules Eastbridge.
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saying weather-wise, stop the press, because yes, it's nice out there at the moment. Yes, it's glorious. It's warm. It's lovely. There might be some rain around for the county later. We haven't had rain in 20 years. And we might have some this afternoon. It's only going to be light. It's only about 39% chance, and some people might miss it. But still, it's nice to see those little sort of rainy icons on the weather. It genuinely really is. It feels, I don't know, it feels like all is well with the world now. Weirdly. And there we go. Tomorrow, going to be lovely. Highs of 24 degrees, 25 today. Lots of sunshine around. A similar story for Saturday. A bit more cloudy on Sunday and a bit more cloudy on Monday. And then potentially a bit of rain in from sort of Tuesday, Wednesday and Friday next week. Right, let's get some showbiz, shall we? The new Spider-Man movie had its premiere last night, with fans claiming that Marvel is so back. They had a sort of a few wilderness years, didn't they, Marvel, where they tried to sort of introduce tons of new characters and kind of go, all they're doing now is just bring back the old guard and just going, oh, right, you like Robert Downey Jr., oh, you like Chris Hemsworth, oh, right, okay, well, we'll have them. Anyway, the new Spider-Man film does look good. The BBC have axed blankety-blank Celebrity Mastermind and Live at the Apollo in cost-saving measures. James Haskell has admitted that he shouldn't have gone to Ibiza 12 times the year that his baby was born, as he admits to relationship... messes up, basically, after a split from Chloe Madeley. But he's sort of a DJ and was... Anyway, I'm not defending him. We've got some Eric Prydz on the way for you. We'll have a look at the roads in a bit as well. And keep the puns coming. They are flower songs on the most punful time of the show. But now, let's do this from Meat Loaf. Share that dead ringer for love on Get Radio.

0: Eric Prince are calling me. What a banger on a Thursday morning. Hey, why not? It is Get Ready for Breakfast. It's coming at 7:45. We've got the most wonderful time of the show. Of course we do on a Thursday. And it is your flower songs. So shove some flowers into a song. Morning, Hillary says, can't chat that she's running, but she has fired us a pun. Every baby breath you take. Baby's breath you take. Every baby's breath you take. I didn't know that that was a flower. It is a flower. Baby's breath is a flower. It shows how much gardening and what I know about. I know nothing. Literally nothing. I know how to kill plants. Literally so good at that. No idea about plants. What to do with them, how they work, how they operate, what their moves are. No idea. But there we go. Every baby breath you take. Lovely. Keep them coming. 0757-149-333. We'll do some more in a little bit. Got some Ariana Grande on the way. But first, see how the roads are.
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0: Radio, it's not looking too bad out there. That's the big headline news. The A34 northbound just around East Ilsley is busy but moving, and it's busy but moving on the A40 as you head eastbound down from sort of Barnard Gate, Ensham and Cassington. If you're coming southbound on the A34, again, that busy but moving just covers that past Weston on the Green as you get on at Junction 9. As I say, it's really not too bad. Pretty quiet out there. 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

It's Anna and Grande, and I know you've made me love me on Get Radio Breakfast. Coming up to 10 to 8 on your Thursday morning. We'll chat to Ben in a little bit about the business brunch and a little bit about a football as well, because I like talking about football. He likes talking about football, and that's what we do. We are doing the most wonderful time of the show as well, which is your wonderful flower songs, not to be confused with flower songs, which are, well, something completely different. So get in touch with your best flower songs. Morning, Sam. It says, morning, old boy. How about Seven Carnation Army? Oh, boy, here we go. And I love Holly Hock and Roll. Holly Hock and Roll. Holly Hocks. Oh, yes, there we go. There we go. We're getting there. We're getting there. It took a while to warm up, but we're there. We're there. What about The Wonder Stuff from Dr. Bo? And the size of a cow's slip. Nice. The Beautiful South. A Little Time. And what about Phil Collins? Easy Clover. Easy Clover. Yeah, it's in there. Why not? Why not? 07537-14933 with the most wonderful time of the show, which are your flower songs today. Right, we'll do some Liz Capaldi for you after this from REM. You shiny, happy people. Why are you shiny? Anyway, let's get ready for breakfast.

0: Yeah, Lewis Capaldi and Forget Me on Get Radio Breakfast. Coming up to 8 o'clock, we'll get some more puns in, though. We are doing the most wonderful time of the show, which is flower songs, not, of course, to be confused with flower songs. Morning Campbell has got Snowdrops of Jupiter from Train. Of course, Snowdrops of Jupiter. That's very good. I like that one a lot. That's good. Where are we going now? Connor. Morning, Connor. He's got... Morning, Rich. I've got Megan Trainor. Tulips Are Moving. Lips are moving. Tulips Are Moving. Very good indeed. And we'll finish this section off with Rob down in Cornwall, who's got House of the Self-Raising Sun by The Animals. He's tried to be clever, and I'm here for it. Thank you, Rob. Wonderful. If you've got some more, of course, we'll do some a little bit later on. 07537 14933 is our WhatsApp number. Flower songs. Any flowers, shove them in songs. Thank you, thank you, thank you. Right, we'll do some Taylor Swift in a little bit for you. We'll have the latest on the roads very soon as well. And we'll catch up with Ben Thompson from The Business Brunch, where we'll chat business and we will chat football. That's all on the way for you after the latest news.
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2: Private companies have licences to take trillions of litres of water out of rivers, lakes and aquifers a year. The environmental charity River Action is calling on the government to review all abstraction licences, ensure there is a fully funded water resilience plan as we enter an era of more frequent droughts. Erica Popperwell is the charity spokesperson.
3: We feel that there's a double standard in this story. Millions of people face hosepipe bans while commercial licences permit 33 trillion litres a year to be abstracted, and that this is a systemic failure, not a house problem. This is due to decades of underinvestment, leakage and outdated licensing regimes.
2: The Environment Agency spokesperson says the licences are reviewed regularly. Meanwhile, Oxfordshire is now officially in drought, along with half of England, according to the Environment Agency. So far this month, Southern England has only seen around 1% of the average rainfall for the month of July. A temporary ban of hose pipes has been in place for domestic customers since last Thursday from Thames Water. Over £8 billion will be invested in nuclear submarines, with the new HMS Dreadnought set to be up and running by the 2030s. Some of the money will go towards Britain's second new boat, and Andy Burnham says keeping the country safe is the government's first responsibility. The new figures show population growth in England and Wales has slowed to its lowest rate since the pandemic. The slowdown is largely due to the ongoing fall in net migration to the UK. Oh, the city of Oxford recorded a reduction in estimated population numbers between mid-2024 and the middle of last year, where the number was minus 1.12%. That's the latest from Get Radio News. I'm Jules Eatsbridge.

and lovely start today, but be warned, there is a little chance of a shower at lunchtime today. I know, crazy. Right, we'll have a little catch-up with the wonderful Ben Thompson very soon. We'll play some Outkast and some Taylor Swift. Keep you updated later on the roads. It's pretty quiet out there. That's all to come for you. Right, let's get ready for breakfast. Morning!

0: Yes, Taylor Swift. I knew it. I knew you on Get Radio Breakfast. It is 4 minutes past eight on your Thursday morning. On a Thursday, we, well, love and look forward to catching up with the wonderful Ben Thompson from the Business Brunch. Morning, Ben.
1: Good morning, Rich, and happy Thursday.
0: Yeah, big time happy Thursday. It really is. The sun is shining. The summer's in full swing. Feeling good. I'm a bit sweaty, a bit hot. But, that, you know, we're kind of used to that now. It's kind of all good. I'm not going to ask you how hot you are. I know you're hot. What I will ask you, though, is what's on Sunday's business brunch?
1: That's the nicest thing you've ever said to me, Rich. On this Sunday show, we have a really, really interesting show. So we're going to be talking to Anna Boone of Tribe Consult and Ed Boone, also of Tribe Consult, for two very different sides of the business. And together, we're going to be talking about managing fast-scaling teams. So we've all heard of the business that goes from startup to £1 million within 6 months, or a team of 10 to a team of 200 really, really quickly. And Oxfordshire is absolutely renowned for that. We're a hotspot for STEM. We've got more biotechs than anywhere else in the world. We're having all of these incubator hubs. We've got the Ellison investment, and so much is happening in Oxfordshire. And Anna and Ed run a great business called Tribe Consult, who work with businesses to really understand, from Ed's side, the systems, the processes, the foundations to enable a business to have exactly that, to enable to be able to scale. But Anna very much works on the people side. I think that you and I often use the football analogy. We've all seen the football club, the Wrexhams of this world, who shoot up the pyramid, or in times gone by before financial fair play, we all saw the Chelseas or the Manchester Cities, who suddenly chuck so much money and it's a complete change. And actually, what Anna really does there is really focuses on building those foundations of people. How do you make your staff feel comfortable? How do you build that structure in place to ensure your new teams get really great onboarding and really great training, and you're actually building those foundations to be able to put the leaves amongst the branches of the trees and enable to grow. So two really, really fascinating people, both coming from an acting background. So I'm sure it'll be a very dramatic show. See what I did there? But actually, it's a really fascinating show to really show around that fast scaling teams, which actually a lot of businesses have that aspiration to do, but sadly many fail. So we're going to be talking how to do that successfully.
0: Yeah, it's one of these things, isn't it? That it can be the best thing in the world, that, you know, scaling and you know, opening more and more shop fronts and things are going great and great and great. But actually, with all of that and with kind of looking at, you know, the scale of everything, suddenly you lose sight of what you had at the beginning and what made you unique, and maybe what made you different, and maybe what made you popular in the first place. And then suddenly you're spreading yourself so thin across so far, and then suddenly you're losing control because, oh, this place over here is not quite working in this way, and this place over here is actually not actually the, oh, and it's not who we are, it's not who the brand was, not who the company was. It's a lovely problem to have, but nevertheless still an issue and still a problem.
1: Yeah, no, totally. As regular listeners and friends will know, having recently exited to Thompson and Terry, I'm in the market for my next opportunity. And a couple of them are within fast scaling businesses. And I think one of the things that, you know, even within, you know, really serious entrepreneurs, that has been quite a common trend is the cost to scaling. You can have a really profitable business that has got a really great business plan, really good credentials, but to go from being a £5 million business to a £50 million business, you don't do that without losing profitability. You don't lose that without some challenges. And so many businesses can go bankrupt. I look back to, I'm going to mention Thompson Terry again. some of our biggest clients over the year. But I'm going to share one really good example. So probably back in, I don't know, 2017, let's say, Better Bathrooms were our biggest client when we were a small firm, three of us. And at one point, we were the only agency that they used for like showroom stuff across the country. They were officially the fastest growing business in the UK. And there were just things that came through. So they paid us every time we made a placement by check. Which was one of the things they did. And it's just something that slipped through the net. They were investing in opening a new showroom every single month, and it was costing them millions to do so because they would have a big warehouse, et cetera, and 9 staff hired by us. And actually that business that was the fastest growing business in the UK, at one point, the biggest eBay business in the UK, and then they went second to Argos, weirdly. Who knew Argos was so big on eBay? But anyway, overnight went bankrupt. And the reason they went bankrupt is that this really profitable business that had been scaling, went bankrupt because they couldn't afford to fit out all of these showrooms. They couldn't afford to fill all of these showrooms with stock and hire all these staff. And it wasn't because they weren't making a profit on every product they were selling. They were really profitable on every product they were selling. It was really easy to get customers because they were the cheapest for the same product in the bathroom sector. But they went bankrupt purely because they grew too quickly. So it's I hope you didn't mind that story there, but it's not just bad businesses that fail through scaling. Yeah. Actually, you can scale and fail by being really successful, as weird as that sounds. So I'm sure Anna and Ed will do a lot better job of conversing this than I, but yeah, this Sunday show is going to be really fascinating for anyone who enjoys business. It'll be a really, really good one.
0: Oh, top stuff. Yeah, great analogy. And yeah, so funny to think about that a business goes bankrupt because it's scaling too fast. Weird, but brilliant. We always chat a little bit of football, don't we, Ben? We like to have a little chat.
1: I look forward to it.
0: Where were you on Tuesday?
1: Weirdly, I missed it on Tuesday. I did. I know. Do you know what? For the first time, I've been a good parent. We've got 2 children, a 2.5-year-old and a 10-week-old. And do you know what? I've been here, there and everywhere. And I thought, do you know what? I just can't leave poor Rebecca to do bedtime with 2 of them. And we're going through the potty training phase with my daughter, which has been very successful, but a very full on weekend. So I missed it. But don't worry, I listened to every single second of it.
0: Good. Well, I'm glad you listened to it because you know, the diehard fans and what have you were there, like my good self, of course.
1: Well, that's why I missed it. That was the real reason. I was just being polite.
0: I knew that was coming straight away. Jokes aside,
1: I'll be there Saturday, I promise.
0: Okay, well, sadly, mine was a 1-gig thing. But anyway,
1: that's why I'm there.
0: Oxford United, a perfect pre-season. The game on Tuesday was pretty rough and ready from watching it. Hopefully that was sort of conveyed through the radio as well. But a good start to a pre-season. There seems a togetherness at the club, which is in adversity. That's sort of what happens sometimes. And you kind of knuckle down, and Aaron Ramsey's come out and said even this week as well, just going, look, we've got our problems, but actually, let's just focus on the football field. Let's just, you know, we've got a transfer ban. Cool. That's what's happening at the moment. We know what we're going to do with that. We push forward. We kind of work hard with the players that we've got. And there are some players there. It was so good to see Stan Mills in the flesh for the first time, making the left back's job an utter nightmare, albeit against Crawley. But really, really nice to kind of see him in the flesh and what he brings and all that pace and positivity in adversity. That's kind of, I don't know, are you sort of feeling that as well as a fan? Is that sort of seeping through from the top, from the manager down to the kind of, you know, the fans?
1: Yeah, totally. I think you and I had a conversation about this on the radio. I think when Bloomfield left and Ramsey came in, I think that fans stood up and worried, probably. I think Ramsey's spoken very well and he comes with great pedigree. But actually, I think that every time you hear him talk, he gives a calmness. The calmness that he gave when he was in the central midfield in a Premiership clash, or playing in the Champions League for Juventus, and he gives that calmness. I think that as we've gone through pre-season, I think that we've almost forgotten that we can't sign players, because if you look at that matchday squad on the first game of the season, as of today, assuming not too many leave, we've got too many players to fill the bench. So there are still going to be players who have played a good part in pre-season that aren't going to be able to make the matchday squad. And then I think that we've got players who were almost a little bit forgotten in a weird sort of way. And I know that Gatlin Odonka, goals in three, was injured last year and had a good loan at Barnet and at Bristol Rovers more recently. But actually, we're forgetting that Gatlin is still, what is he, 21 now or 20, something like that? I mean, he came through when as a 16-year-old and had a great start. There's players like Peter Chioso and Sibley and Ruskin and players that we had maybe written off a little bit, and Dembele, who I heard on the radio, you know, Dembele, end of the season before last, was a huge player to keep us up in the Championship, and, you know, has gone for good money in this league. You know, Ruskin, albeit he got injured on Tuesday, your fault, again, made a great start. You know, we've got great depth. We have got the stars like Stam, and I'm excited for the season. As long as we don't lose too many, I genuinely think we're going to be up there.
0: I love it. Brilliant. It's perfect. By the way, the injury had nothing to do with me. If he had a better first touch, he'd have actually scored. But there we go. That's the wonderful. Oh, and just to finish on as well, I am now the proud owner of my very first Oxford United shirt. You should be very proud, Ben. I hope you are.
1: Look at that. I knew you'd finally get a decent United shirt.
0: Yes. Nice little bird. Looking forward to Sunday's show. Cheers to that, mate.
1: See you later, my friend.
0: Top man. It's good stuff. I'll catch Ben on Sunday at 11 o'clock, of course, with another wonderful business brunch. And of course, you can get the podcast wherever you pick your podcast up from. Search for Business Brunch and Get Radio. Right, got some Outkast on the way and the latest on the roads.
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0: Outcast, hey-ya! On Get Radio Breakfast. Right, got some Niall Horan on the way for you very, very soon. And, of course, don't forget the puns. We do them on a Thursday. If you've got some more for us, flower songs today. Flower songs today. Right, first, though, let's have a look at the roads.
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0: A little bit of traffic around Cassington and Ensham in both directions on the A40 and problems on the A34. It was busy earlier just around East Ilsley, but there's now 17 minutes worth of delays northbound around the area and queues back to Cheveley at the moment. Unsure as to what is going on there at the moment, but there are a long queue. 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

0: Lovely stuff, Noel Horan. Tastes are good on Get Radio Breakfast. It's 8:24 on your Thursday morning. Should we do some more puns? Yeah, go on then. Flower songs on the most wonderful time of the show today. Peaky's got a load more for us. Always good. How about Snowdrops? Snowdrop the Pilot from Joan Armour Trading. Nice. Lily, Don't Be a Hero from Paperford Lace, of course. Foxglove is a Battlefield from Pat Benatar. And he says, one for you, mate. Pop P Music by M. Pop Music. Yeah, it's nice to get a little poppy in there. Lovely stuff, wonderful. Keep them coming. Flower songs for the most wonderful time of the show. Right, we'll do some Harry Styles, and it feels apt, and I hope it does do this today. Yes, it might rain at lunchtime. It was the biggest news ever. It might rain at lunchtime. Let's bring it on with the Weather Girls on Get Radio.
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0: Lovely stuff, Harry Styles, as it was on Get Radio Breakfast. It's 8:31 on your Thursday morning. More puns coming in to us today. Morning to Mark. For flower songs, has got Bohemian Daffodilly. which I don't know why, that might be one of my favourites. Bohemian Daffodilly. it's great. Keep them coming. Flower songs for the most wonderful time of the show. Right, coming up, we're going to be speaking to the wonderful Hattie Rowan from the Charity Concierge Service, live from Wilderness Festival. Yeah, more on that very, very soon. We'll play some Zara Larsson, have a look at the weather and a bit of showbiz after the latest news headlines now.
1: The Afghan data breach was a foreseeable failure in a system that left people who'd worked with UK troops in danger for many years. That's according to a parliamentary inquiry. New figures from the ONS show population growth in England and Wales slowed to its lowest rate since the pandemic last year. Locally, only the city of Oxford recorded a reduction in estimated population numbers between mid-2024 and the middle of last year, where the number was minus 1.12%. And Oxford is now officially in drought, according to the Environment Agency. That's the latest from Get Radio News. I'm Jules Eastbridge.
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0: Carl Larson, that Midnight Sun on Get Radio Breakfast, 8:35 on your Thursday morning. Weather-wise today, well, it is going to be ending nice, and it is going to be starting nice, and it is warm out there already. Highs of 25 today, but, light rain shower. Just passing across the county from sort of 2-ish this afternoon. Just a little heads up about that. Tomorrow, we revert to type, nice and sunny and lovely weather. Highs of 24, similar story on Saturday, a degree warmer to 25. More cloud around on Sunday, but warmer still to 26. Next week, bit of a mixed bag. There is some rain around next week. But yeah, today, enjoy that rain if you need it and you want it. Crazy. Right. Let's get some show busy business. And Netflix bosses are desperate for Emily Attac to sign up to the new Inbetweeners reboot after all four male leads have agreed to. Holly Willoughby's YouTube channel has brought in 41,000 views on its first day. It's not been sort of particularly well received, but there we go. The new Spider-Man premiere was last night, new movie for the premiere, you know what I mean, with plans coming that Marvel is back, everyone. The last few Marvel films have been sort of indifferent, haven't they? They've sort of tried to sort of peddle new characters and push people into bits and bobs. Not quite worked. Bring back the old guard. Now the BBC have axed Blankety Blank, Celebrity Mastermind and Live at the Apollo in cost-saving measures. I wonder if that'll save money off the licence fee. I very much doubt it. Right. Looking forward to catching up with our next guest. Right from the middle of Wilderness Festival, we're going to be learning more about Charity Concierge. More on that after Shawn Mendes on Get Radio.
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1: Get

0: It's Shawn Mendes and Stitches on Get Radio Breakfast, 20 to 9 on a Thursday morning. Very much looking forward to catching up with my next guest. We're going to be chatting to Hattie Roan, who is running a charity concierge service at Wilderness Festival for the amazing charity child.org. Hattie, a very good morning to you.
1: Hi, Rich. Yeah, I'm currently sat at Wilderness under a big tree. It's a beautiful day. I'm very excited.
0: First and foremost, thank you for finding signal at Wilderness Festival, which is not the easiest thing I know. Well done for getting to high ground and a tree that has potentially got some sort of Wi-Fi next to it. Thanks. Look, tell us all about this, because when you popped us an email, it's something that sort of sparked my interest. It's such a brilliant idea. It's raised so much money for an incredible charity. Just tell us all. It's fantastic.
1: Yeah, so if people know, the charity sector is difficult and people rely so much on donations and grants, but Charity Concierge is about putting the power in our hands and making money through events. And so, yeah, what we've been doing for, this is our third year at Wilderness. We run services to make the festival experience just a little bit more comfortable for festival goers. So we'll be running golf buggy taxis. We're renting out trolleys and wagons. We'll have a drink service, so you don't need to leave your space in the crowd. One of our amazing volunteers will get you your drinks for a donation. And finally, we've actually got a free service, which is a space for baby changing and breastfeeding, just to have a bit of a quiet space for parents at the festival.
0: It's such a brilliant idea. As you know, someone who sort of attended festivals and what have you, a little bit less now in my older years, but you know, I could mix it with the best of them back in my day. But all of those things that you've just mentioned, they're the things that kind of take the edge off the festival. They're the things that you go, oh, what's the nightmare bit about a festival? Well, it's lugging all the equipment from the car and setup, and actually, oh, I've got a really good spot here, and I don't want to lose it because we've been here all day, and I've tried to get this, but I do need a drink, and it's an amazing and incredible idea, and I'm sure people at festivals and look, you just come from Latitude as well, which has been phenomenal. I'm sure people are just kind of like, this is such a great idea. What is all the feedback that you get from people? Because you're at a festival. You are offering help, but actually you're offering help with a donation towards a charity. People must love it.
1: They really do. And yeah, you're right about that donation. People sometimes will be a bit hesitant. Oh, you know, I can walk, you know, the 45 minutes with all my bags. But then they're like, oh, it gives them an excuse to be like, oh, I'm doing a good thing. I'm donating to charity. It definitely makes it easier. And people love it. They love, especially the golf buggy taxis. They love it. And we get such good feedback.
0: It's an amazing thing. And I'm kind of, you're at Wilderness right now. You say the doors are going to be opening at 2 o'clock this afternoon. Where can people find you and what can people kind of expect? Are you kind of just near the front? Are you just through the tickets? Where are you?
1: Yeah, you'll see our trolleys and our golf buggies, you know, near the car parks as you come in, general and family. So you'll find us there. And then when you come into the arena, you'll see, basically look out for anyone in a purple t-shirt. We've got 100 volunteers across the site. You see a purple t-shirt with a sort of concierge bellboy logo on it and child.org on the back. That's us. And we've got our main arena HQ set up, near family camping, and you'll find us there and come and say hello. I really want to tell people about child.org. We're a fantastic charity working in Kenya. We'd really love to see people use our parent hub, our family hubs for babies. You know, it's a free service. That one, we really just want to make a nice space for mums and babies and parents.
0: And that is so vitally important at festivals now, because, you know, as recently as a new parent myself and what have you, that ability to kind of go, okay, our lives don't want to stop. We want to enjoy the frivolity and the music and what have you and the festival. But having that option and having that area to feel safe, quiet, peaceful, and to have the ability to do something as simple as changing, it's so great and important to have that at any festival.
1: Totally. And we're a maternal health charity. So, you know, it speaks to our mission. And you see, I've heard of parents you know, they come and they're like, this is so great. I've been changing my baby on the floor, trying to use the quite horrible portaloos. So yeah, we've got diapers, we've got baby changing mats, we've got wipes, we've got sanitizer, everything you need to have a nice experience. We've even got storybooks if you've got, you know, a slightly older child that just needs a bit of a time out, because it's overstimulating for kids. They need a space to just take an hour. You know, there's no time limit. You can go sit there all festival if you want, but that doesn't sound very fun.
0: No, quite. And kind of doing the sort of festival season now, sort of three years in and what have you, are they all your favorite festivals? Is there ones that you particularly look forward to from both a kind of a personal sort of experience, but also for the charity as well and raising money? Is it kind of like, we like the ones that raise the most money, or are we like, actually this one in the calendar is a brilliant festival?
1: Latitude is great because we raise so much money, you're right. But for me, and I'm not just saying this because I'm talking about Wilderness, I do like Wilderness because it's a little bit less work for me personally. I really love the swimming at Wilderness. Yeah. I just love all the experiences, the talks. Like, I really just like and Wilderness is so beautiful. So I'm just really, last week was really busy and amazing, and the charity did so well. But I am looking forward to having a bit of time off this weekend, I can't lie.
0: Brilliant. And looking forward to Wilderness. And well, it's great to have you here in the county at the beautiful Cornbury Estate as well, which is you are absolutely right, absolutely stunning. Look, we wish you all the success for this weekend. Thanks so much for coming on Early Doors. Just before the festival gets going, hopefully you get a chance to enjoy and also raise a ton of money. If people want to find out a little bit more about the charity and about what you do, websites, charity.org, best place to go.
1: Yeah, child.org, you know, the website's in the name. But then also, if you want to sign up to volunteer next year, go to charityconcierge.org or just Google Charity Concierge and you'll find us.
0: Brilliant stuff. Hattie, go and enjoy Wilderness and raise loads of money. And thank you for joining us.
1: Thanks, Rich. Bye.
0: Bye. Brilliant stuff. Wonderful there. Child.org, an amazing charity, doing great work in Kenya, as we heard about. And that charity concierge service in this heat, just going, do you know what? A donation to charity. Get my bags taken to where I'm going to set up. Yes, please. Love that. Right. We'll do the latest on the road to you very soon after this from Lowly Young. A bit messy on Get Radio.

0: 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Wonderful stuff, let's see how the latest roads are doing.
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0: Yeah, problems on the A34 northbound coming back into the county. It's an accident just around East Ilsley that's causing half an hour worth of delays and queues all the way back to the, Cheveley, basically, in the M4. Busy around Barnard Gate, Ensham and Cassington as you head eastbound down towards the Wolvercote roundabout. And that's really it. If you know any different or can help us out, 0865 346 333 or studio at getradio.co.uk.

0: Oh, lovely. Benson Boone, Mystical Magical on Get Radio Breakfast. It's just coming up to... In fact, it is 9. There we go. We'll have a little recap of the good news for Oxfordshire. Play some Tame Impala very soon. Keep you updated with the latest on the roads, of course. And now the latest news.
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2: Half of the country is suffering drought as campaigners warn that private companies have licences to take trillions of litres of water out of rivers, lakes and aquifers a year. The environmental charity River Action's calling on the government to review all abstraction licences and to ensure there's a fully funded water resilience plan. Erica Popplewell is their spokesperson.
3: Looks at the abstraction licences, both essential and non-essential, for environmental sustainability, and that a proper strategic plan is taken, and that the government funds a national water resilience plan that would look at leaks, building new reservoirs and supporting development of wetlands that can act as a sponge when rain does fall.
2: The Environment Agency spokesperson says the licences are reviewed regularly. One of the areas in drought is Oxfordshire. Southern England has seen around 1% of the average rainfall for the month of July. Thames Water have had a hosepipe ban in place across the area since last Thursday for most domestic customers. Over £8 billion has been put into new nuclear submarines to boost Britain's defence and to create jobs. The Prime Minister said security isn't just about what we build, it's about who builds it, adding the nuclear scheme will support around 47,000 jobs. And figures from the ONS suggest population growth in England and Wales has slowed to its lowest rate since the pandemic. Around one in four areas saw a fall in their population in the year to mid-2025, including the city of Oxford, which was down by 1.12%. The biggest increase locally was the Vale of White Horse area. That's the latest from Get Radio News. I'm Jules Eastbridge.
0: Well, a very good morning to Oxfordshire. Hope you're doing all good on this Thursday. It's going to be nice now, but be warned, there will be a little shower later, maybe. If it doesn't happen, don't blame me. Right, we'll have some good news for you, a little recap of that. Got some Peter Gabriel and Anne-Marie coming up, all on the way after Tame Impala and Dracula on Get Radio. Morning!

Tame Impala and the Spectacular Dracula on Get Radio Breakfast. Lovely stuff. Right, a little recap of the good news for Oxfordshire. We do good news about 7:05 each and every morning with the good news stories from the socials, the papers, and from all of you as well. It's Banbury Music Mix this weekend in Banbury. Very nice indeed. And of course, Wilderness Festival starts today. I know a few people DJing actually, and indeed being there. So enjoy. Great lineup. Carl Cox playing, isn't he? Of course, yes. Got some Anne Marie on the way after this from Peter Gabriel and the Old Sledgehammer. If you've got good news for us, 07537 14933. For Friday's good news tomorrow. Looking forward to that already.

Lovely stuff. Shout that horse. I'm done. It's Anne-Marie on Get Radio. Right, we'll have the latest on the roads for you after this from Ronan Keating. And life very much is a roller coaster.

Ah, yes, Teddy Swims. And Mr. Know-It-All on Get Radio Breakfast. Melting Pot tonight from 9 is another album walkthrough, the brilliant Swerve Driver album, which is, 35 years is having its repressing. And they're going through the album track by track with the band. Always good fun, that is, because you really find out this sort of nitty-gritty about where things have come from. Absolutely brilliant stuff. Rich and Deadly tonight with Melting Pot from 9 with the Swerve Driver 35th anniversary of the album Raise. Looking forward to that. Got some Noah Kahan for you. Got news headlines on the way for you after this from Kin Cairns. And those Betty Davis eyes.

0: Lovely stuff. It's Noah Khan and Stick Season on Get Radio Breakfast. Right, we'll do some Bruno Mars for you after the latest news headlines.
1: The Afghan data breach was a foreseeable failure in a system that left people who'd worked with UK troops in danger for many years. That's according to a parliamentary inquiry. New figures from the ONS show population growth in England and Wales slowed to its lowest rate since the pandemic last year. Locally, only the city of Oxford recorded a reduction in estimated population numbers between mid-2024 and the middle of last year, where the number was minus 1.12%. And Oxford is now officially in drought, according to the Environment Agency. That's the latest from Get Radio News. I'm Jules Eastbridge.
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We'll do some Kelly Clarkson for you after this from OMC. 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
1: It's slow on the A40 eastbound at the moment, down towards the Wolvercote roundabout. Westbound through Entrem is busy as well, but the heavy, heavy traffic is on the A34. We've got 30 minutes worth of delays northbound from East Ilsley back to the M4. That's due to an accident. If you know any different or can help us out, 0865 346 333 or studio@getradio.co.uk.

Summer, my body ain't ready. It really isn't on Get Radio Breakfast. Three big tunes for you up until 10. Alpha Villain Coldplay after. Oh, what a tune. Madge. 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

0: Love the big bong. It's Alphaville on Get Radio. Right, Thursdays, loads to tell you about in reverse order. Melting Pot, tonight, Rich and Deadly, with a brilliant Swerve Driver album walk through. Love them. They're all really, really good. That'll be on tonight from 9. Also, Trev will be here from 4 this afternoon with his hour of 80s anthems from 6. We're going to play you an 80s anthem of our own from Wham and some Gracie Abrams after the latest news now.
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2: Water supplies are depleting when they shouldn't be. That's what campaigners are warning as half of the country is plunged into drought. Environmental charity River Action say billions of litres is lost to leaks and trillions to private companies. Erica Popperwell is their spokesperson.
3: Looks at the abstraction licences and that a proper strategic plan is taken and that the government funds a national water resilience plan. That would look at leaks, building new reservoirs and supporting development of wetlands that can act as a sponge when rain does fall.
2: An Environment Agency spokesperson says the licences are reviewed regularly. Over £8 billion is being put into new nuclear submarines to boost Britain's defences and create jobs. Andy Burnham says security isn't just about what we build, but who builds it, adding that the nuclear scheme will support 47,000 jobs. Policing bosses are calling for the biggest change to the force in a generation. The National Police Chiefs Council want fewer but bigger forces with defined local policing areas. And we're hearing reports that Eddie Howe is set to leave Newcastle United after almost 5 years in charge. From Radio News Hub, I'm Frankie Hersine. Get
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2: 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We've nursed those through 2 or 3 years. 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We've got no chance. And the band will be there.
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1: Heavy traffic and delays, actually, travelling eastbound of 10 minutes through the roadworks around Marston. Got queues all the way back to the Cutslow roundabout at the moment. Also busy on the A34 northbound past Weston on the Green up towards Junction 9. If you know any different or can help us out, 0865 346 333 or studio at getradio.co.uk.

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1: One of my favourite sayings, if you like, in the bid community is bid less, win more. 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
7: Water supplies are depleting when they shouldn't be. That's what campaigners are warning, as half the country is plunged into drought. Environmental charity River Action say billions of litres is lost to leaks. Erica Popplewell is their spokesperson.
8: Really hold water companies to account for the leakage instead of relying on households to cut demand through things like hosepipe bans, which really detrimentally impacts so many households.
7: The Environment Agency say they expect water companies to halve leaks by 2050. Meanwhile, there's been almost double the number of deaths caused by heatwaves so far this year than in last summer. The UK Health Security Agency reported 2,877 heat-associated deaths in May and June this year. Over £8 billion will be invested in nuclear submarines. Prime Minister Andy Burnham says keeping the country safe is the government's first responsibility, to also form part of his scheme to tackle youth unemployment. And it's been reported that Eddie Howe's left Newcastle United. The 48-year-old spent nearly 5 years at St James's Park, delivering the club's first major trophy in 70 years. For On Radio News Hub, I'm Frankie Hess. Get
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1: with Rich Smith. Community garden where we grow food and teach people in the local community how to grow their own food. We have activities for adults, so a women's multicultural group, lawn games for older people. We have cooking groups that we've just started to pilot, and we also run a range of food support, so community larder, emergency food bank, and we're also in the process of building a brand new community cafe, which will be the first cafe in Berinsfield for a very long time.
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1: Slow going on the A40 westbound through Ensham Cassington. Queues again nearly back to the Wolvercote roundabout. Got real problems on the A34. There was an accident earlier this morning at East Ilsley northbound. Seemed to have cleared. Those issues are very much back again. I think this is another accident at East Ilsley that is causing long delays northbound and indeed southbound at the moment. Busy as well on the Northern Bypass Road as you head eastbound through those roadworks around Marston. If you know any different or can help us out, 0865 346 333 or studio at getradio.co.uk.

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3: 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Mainly just be nice, really. I think that's the key.
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11: There's been almost double the number of deaths caused by heatwaves so far this year than last summer. Frankie Hairsign has more.
12: That's according to the UK Health Security Agency. They reported 2,877 heat-associated deaths during the heatwaves in May and June this year. The UK HSA say the figure's already approaching the annual record from 2022. It comes as properties have been evacuated as firefighters battle a large heathland blaze on the Suffolk coast during the UK's fourth heatwave of the summer. A major incident was declared after Suffolk Fire and Rescue responded to reports of a wildfire at Dunwich Heath near Leiston yesterday.
11: A Scottish woman whose body was found in a suitcase in Greece has been identified. The body of 38-year-old Elizabeth Jane Ross was discovered by a homeless man in a derelict building in the Kipselli area of Athens on July 18th. And New Zealander Stephen Fleming has been confirmed as England's new Test head coach. Meanwhile, Joe Root will take over again as Red Bull captain. That's the latest from Radio News Hub. I'm Tanita Sims.
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1: Long delays coming into the county. It's recovery work from an accident earlier this morning on the A34 northbound just around the Beeden turnoff. Queues are all the way back to Cheveley. It's a good 40 minutes worth of delays as I stay. Also just looking a little slow through Ensham westbound. There's 5 minutes worth of delay there. If you know any different or can help us out, 0865 346 333 or studio@getradio.co.uk.

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7: The number of deaths caused by heatwaves so far this year has doubled compared to last summer. Frankie Hairside has more.
8: Now that's according to the UK Health Security Agency. They reported 2,877 heat-associated deaths during the heatwaves in May and June this year. It comes as properties have been evacuated as firefighters battle a large heathland blaze on the Suffolk coast during the UK's fourth heatwave of the summer. A major incident was declared after Suffolk Fire and Rescue responded to reports of a wildfire at Dunwich Heath near Leeston yesterday. Meanwhile, the UK HSA say the number of heat-associated deaths this year is approaching a record high.
7: Next, the Bank of England has left interest rates unchanged at 3.75%. That's exactly what economists have predicted despite attacks in the region and US threats reigniting some concerns over inflation. And Sir Paul McCartney, Olivia Dean and Ray are among the artists shortlisted for the 2026 Mercury Prize. The prize, created in 1992, is awarded each year. As the latest from Radio News Hub, I'm Tanita. Get
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1: 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You're playing some of your favourite records, so you have to remind yourself just to take it in. But that's partly as well why, there's a lot of old friends coming up that stay in the weekend. So we're even doing a wind down session on the Sunday afternoon as well. So there'll be time to have a smile about it then. 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
1: Long delays on the A34 northbound. An accident earlier this morning around Beeden is meaning that there is a lane out and accident repair work happening. There's slow stuff all the way back to Cheveley and a good 45 minutes worth of delays. Slow on the Northern Bypass Road eastbound past Marsden and the roadworks there. If you know any different or can help us out, 0865 346 333 or studio at getradio.co.uk.

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3: 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So I would say every single song represents, yeah, some kind of memory.
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10: The Bank of England has held interest rates for the fifth successive time. That's despite cautioning that energy prices and an AI-driven memory chip shortage will drive inflation higher. There's been almost double the number of deaths caused by heatwaves so far this year compared to last summer. Frankie Hersine has more.
11: That's according to the UK Health Security Agency. They reported 2,877 heat-associated deaths during the heatwaves in May and June this year. The UK HSA say the figure's already approaching the annual record from 2022. It comes as properties have been evacuated as firefighters battle a large heathland blaze on the Suffolk coast during the UK's fourth heatwave of the summer. A major incident was declared after Suffolk Fire and Rescue responded to reports of a wildfire at Dunwich Heath near Leeston yesterday.
10: And former England footballer turned pundit Sean Wright Phillips has signed up for Strictly Come Dancing. The 44-year-old will be joining the upcoming 2026 season. That's the latest from Radio News Hub. I'm Tanita Sims.
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1: Well, after the accident earlier this morning at the Beeden turn off the A34 northbound, all of that traffic is making its way up past Oxford now. So there's 2 or 3 minutes worth of delays, and it's busy but moving as you pass Abingdon and also South Hinksey. Got some slow stuff through Marsden, just on the north way as you head eastbound down towards Headington due to roadworks, and westbound through Ensham and Cassington is also slow. If you know any different or can help us out, 08653463333 or studio at getradio.co.uk.

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1: One of my favourite sayings, if you like, in the bid community is bid less, win more. 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
7: A holiday park containing about 200 caravans has been evacuated after a wildfire broke out on the Suffolk coast. Suffolk Fire and Rescue Services declared a major incident after being called to reports of a wildfire at Dunwich Heath near Leyston yesterday. The nearby Sizewell B power station says it's closely monitoring the blaze. The Bank of England has held interest rates for the fifth successive time. That's despite cautioning that energy prices and an AI-driven memory chip shortage will drive inflation higher. Andrew Bailey is the Governor of the Bank of England.
8: And that tightening reflects the underlying economics, in particular the expected increase in inflation from higher energy prices, which needs to be considered alongside whether the underlying disinflation in the domestic economy will continue.
7: A New Zealander, Stephen Fleming, has been confirmed as England's new Test head coach, and Joe Root will take over again as Red Bull captain. Five-time Indian Premier League winner Fleming will replace compatriot Brendan McCullum. That's the latest from Radio News Hub. I'm Tanita Sims. Get
0: 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Part exchange your gold towards a pair of stunning diamond earrings.

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1: A34 northbound is pretty heavy going, actually. You've got 6 minutes worth of delays from Pear Tree up towards Junction 9. It's pretty slow through Botley and also through South Hinksey, and those areas might add a couple of minutes onto your journey. Slow stuff on the Northern Bypass Road eastbound. Nearly 10 minutes worth of delays through the lane closure around Marsden Roadworks, and busy through Ensham and Cassington as you head westbound on the A40, of course. If you know any different or can help us out, 08653463333 or studio at getradio.co.uk.

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10: The Bank of England has held interest rates for the fifth successive time. That's despite cautioning that energy prices and an AI-driven memory chip shortage will drive inflation higher. Forecasts by the central bank have also suggested that food inflation is set to tick higher later this year, as supply issues linked to hot and dry weather weigh on prices for shoppers. Andrew Bailey is the governor of the Bank of England.
11: That tightening reflects the underlying economics, in particular the expected increase in inflation from higher energy prices, which needs to be considered alongside whether the underlying disinflation in the domestic economy will continue.
10: It's been confirmed that a by-election will take place on September the 3rd for the Chesterton and Launceston ward on Oxfordshire County Council. The notice of election has been published to elect a successor to Will Boucher-Giles. Anyone who is looking to put themselves forward for the election has until a week tomorrow at 4 p.m. Construction continues as 15 new homes are built in Northway. The £5 million development is being delivered by Oxford City Council's Housing Revenue Account, working with Oxplace and LifeBuild Solutions. New residents are expected to be welcomed to the block in 2027. And Botley Road in Oxford is set to reopen on the 20th of September. Three minor gas leaks were identified on part of the gas network owned by SGN during recent excavation work, meaning the reopening had to be pushed back. That's the latest from Get Radio News. I'm Johnny Holmes.
12: Just gone 4 o'clock and your Thursday afternoon Get Home is on across Oxfordshire. 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We'll have a look in more detail what's happening tomorrow and into the weekend. Also, how's your brain today? We'll throw a quick quiz at you at 4:30 and 5:30. And if you love the 80s, they're here tonight, 6 o'clock, nothing but the 80s on Get Radio. Get Home.

Hazza and American Girls on the Get Home. It's Thursday afternoon. This is Get Radio right across Oxfordshire. We're Trev with you through till 7. We'll have a look at things to do over this weekend around the county, and also the weather, and of course the latest on the roads as well. In the news today, by the way, there is some dog news later. We know we've had this feature before, but we've brought it back again because when the silly season of news is here in August and July, always silly season, there's always dog news. We'll do some of that. Also, the crickets are, by the way, this at the centre of the Clicky Ponting saga and debates and scandal. Says apparently he won't play cricket in the foreseeable future. This is the guy from Saltburn, the club there where he was seen to have clicked his fingers and cheated. Anyway, that's taken a twist and he's not going to play again in the foreseeable future. And also FIFA have opened disciplinary proceedings against Argentina over potential multiple breaches of law during the World Cup. You don't say. Anyway, we'll look at the weather detail because there's a little bit of a change in the air, but we'll have a look at that in the next 15 minutes for you on the Get Home. It's Get Radio Thursday afternoon. Right, nothing but the 80s from 6 tonight. Songs like this, Fleetwood Mac, Get Radio.

Lucy Pearl on the Get Home. It's Get Radio for the summer holes, of course. If your kids love dinosaurs, then you can join the Big Dino Summer Hunt at on Marriott's Walk. It's every day between 10 and 5. A roaring summer of dinosaur-themed fun at Marriott's Walk. That's between now and the 4th of September. So if you love the dinosaurs, the kids do, or maybe you do, then get them down to Marriott's Walk in Whitney for the summer holes. Right, get in your home, Get Radio. This is great. Let loose. Crazy for you.

0: Let Loose, Crazy for You on the Get Home. It's Get Ready, a Thursday afternoon. Weather details coming up soon. There is a bit of a change in the air. We're going to find out what that's about coming up. And also, we're latest on the roads right now. Let's have a look at this.
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2: A34 is still pretty busy as you head up northbound between Pear Tree and Junction 9. There's currently around 10 minutes of delays as you head up there. Also on the A34, it's also a little bit slow as you head up northbound just after the Milton interchange. A40 slow in a couple of spots heading eastbound around the Marston area. There's 7 minutes of delays through there. And of course, westbound between Cassington and Encham as well. There's currently around 10 minutes of delays through there. But as ever, if you know any different and can help us out, 01865 346 333 or studio at getradio.co.uk.

0: 50 for Ultra. And another, this is the Get Home and Get Radio. There has been a bit of a change with the weather after the heatwave yesterday, and it was a nice day though. I mean, it was obviously warm, but it was pleasant. Today has been a bit of a change. There is some one or two little showers knocking around the county this afternoon, which you may well have seen some darker clouds, and not a much of a percentage of rain, but there's been some spots of rainy bits. And you look up in the sky, wow, look at that. What is that? Anyway, that dries out this evening for a lot of us, and then wall-to-wall sunshine tomorrow with a very pleasant high of 24, and that's the story over the weekend, really, 25 and 26 into Saturday and Sunday. There may be one or two days of showers next week on Tuesday and Wednesday, but again, we'll keep an eye on that for you. But so yeah, if you spot some showers knocking around the county this afternoon, they won't last long, so enjoy it while you can.
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Brilliant. And people on the Get Home, it's Get Ready. Okay, quick quiz time for you. And it was on this day, quick quiz. And what's the year? So the Beano was first launched on this day, but what year was that? And also, the world's first radar station was opened to assist the shipping port of Liverpool. But that's the world's first radar station. So two things. The first edition of Beano happened on this day. What year? And also the first world radar station opened as well. But where, you know, what year was that too? Answer on the way between

And of course, Rather Be on the Get Home. It's Get Radio Thursday afternoon. Cricket in the news this week, of course, for the wrong reasons for local cricket. But there is some Dynamos cricket happening in Farringdon for the summer holes. That's between 11:15 and 12:15 on Beresford Rec and down Leigh Avenue. 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And if you want to get them into cricket without the finger clicking, then that's the place to go down Lay's Avenue. 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
2: We've gone for a bit of a curveball. We've gone for a band called Henge. Now, yeah, they are like probably the most bonkers band. Now, we had Goldie Looking Jane last year, and I just think Henge are even more bonkers. I'd describe them again using a Darkness thing. Darkness, Cooler Shaker, The Crazy World of Arthur Brown, a bit of Prodigy, and you're nowhere near.
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Post Malone and Morgan Wallen on the Get Home. It's Get Radio Thursday afternoon. There's a great study. Hey, dog news, right? And we've often said that in the papers, there's always an item about dogs because people love their dogs. And today is a brilliant one. They've done a study into what dogs think is the perfect walk. I don't know if they asked them, if they filled a survey out, but the owners say their pet dreams outings would last 1 hour and 7 minutes. Includes 16 sniffing opportunities and ideally has a bit of a water splash around in as well. The top spots are fields, woodlands or parks and a few friendly dogs to meet along the way as well. That's apparently is what your dog really wants. Now we know. More dog news probably tomorrow. We're getting you home at Get Radio. This is Walking.

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0: Calvin Harris and One Kiss on the Get Home. It's Get Radio, Thursday afternoon with Trev, hanging around until 7 this evening. Okay, the quick quiz answer was on this day, quick quiz, and it was on this day in what year did the first edition of Beano land, and also the world's first radar station too was opened to assist the Port of Liverpool with the shipping. So the radar station was 1948 and the Beano was 1938. How close or far away for you were those as well? The Beano's still going strong, by the way, and very, very popular still. More quick quizzes at 5:30 and the 80s anthems at 6 tonight, right here, Get Radio.
1: 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Managing waste across Oxfordshire for over 50 years.
2: The A34 is looking busy in a couple of spots at the moment. The entry ramp to the A34 southbound is currently closed at the Marsham interchange due to a crash. That is, of course, causing a few minutes of delays in both directions as you head around there. Also on the A34, slow as you head up northbound between Pear Tree and Weston on the Green. There's around 7 minutes of delays up there. And the A40 slow in a couple of spots. Heading eastbound around the Marston area, there's around 12 minutes of delays. And of course, westbound between Cassington and Engine, very busy as usual. There's around 15 minutes worth of delays through there, queuing back towards the Wolvercote roundabout. But as ever, if you know any different and can help us out, 01865 346 333 or studio@getradio.co.uk.
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It's Get Radio Thursday afternoon. It's just Trev with you, hanging around till 7. Latest news on the way for you in the next few minutes, but to take us there at 5 o'clock, this is Material Lover and Sienna Spyro. It's Get Radio.

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7: UEFA says European nations will boycott any FIFA competition for so long as proposals to create a company to run the World Cup remain alive. It's after FIFA announced to have private funding in its controversial World Cup company complete by the end of October. A by-election will take place on the 3rd of September to elect a councillor for the Chesterton and Launton ward on Oxfordshire County Council. It follows the resignation of Will Boucher Giles. Those wishing to stand for election have until a week tomorrow at 4pm to put forward their name. Andy Burnham has left the door open to future North Sea drilling. The Prime Minister's confirmed he told Donald Trump, "We can't ignore the resources there." The two leaders held a phone call on Mr. Burnham's first day in office.
8: Well, he did say one very good thing. He said he's going to open up North Sea oil. If he does that, you're going to be a wealthy country. If he does it reasonably, I was telling Prime Minister Starmer, open up the North Sea. Open it up. You'll be okay. Open it up.
7: Work is underway as 15 new affordable homes are set to be built at Westlands in Northway. The £5 million development is being delivered by Oxford City Council's Housing Revenue Account, working with Life Build Solutions and Ox Place. It is expected to be finished next year. And we now know when Botley Road in Oxford is set to reopen. The date has been penciled in for the 20th of September. That's the latest from Get Radio News. I'm Johnny Holmes.
9: Just gone 5 o'clock with Trev on the Get Home between now and 7 this evening. Latest on the roads coming up soon for you. Also, in an hour's time, we'll do the 80s anthems, being a Thursday night from 6 this evening, so looking forward to that. What's the weather like? One or two showers knocking around the county this afternoon. We'll have a look in more detail. First up this hour, here's Malcolm Todd and his earrings.

Malcolm Todd and Earrings on the Get Home. It's Get Radio Thursday afternoon with Trev hanging around with you till 7 this evening. So the world changes very, very quickly, and it feels like it's changing even quicker right now than maybe at any other time in my life. And so the top 20 skills in danger of dying out that I saw in the papers today really hit home when you think about reading a map, for example. I know that the Duke of Edinburgh is there to help kids do that, but reading a map, using a compass, tying a specific knot, darning socks at four. I don't think I've even ever learned to do that. And why would you do that? Unless they're your favourite socks, of course. Handwriting, starting a fire from nothing. Although again, that's a skill that mostly is Bear Grylls. And that Ray Mears has owned over the years as well. Recall a partner's phone number from memory. I don't even know my wife's phone number on mobile. Anyway, those are the skills, and there's more dying out as well. Wiring a plug. You don't need to these days. They're all hardwired. We're getting you home. It's Get Radio Thursday afternoon. Here's Simply Red and Stars.

Snoop Dogg, Katy Perry on the Get Home. It's Get Radio. There's some free stuff tomorrow for the summer halls for the kids. There's summer family fun at the Western Library on Broad Street. You can explore the relationship between the creatures of the air through art stories and creative writing as well. A bit of fun between 11 and 3 tomorrow. Also, summer on the farm continues at Hogshaw Farm and Wildlife Park, just over the Oxfordshire border into Buckinghamshire, but at Hogshaw. Getting you home, it's Get Radio, Thursday afternoon. Latest on the roads for your journey, wherever you're off to today. After Billy Idol, Eyes Without a Face at Get Radio.

0: Billy Idol and Eyes Without a Face on the Get Home. It's Get Radio Thursday afternoon. 80s anthems from 6 in about 45 minutes time for you tonight, so we'll do that very soon. In the meantime, time for this.
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2: The entry ramp to the A34 southbound just at the Marcham interchange still partially blocked following an earlier accident. There's of course lots of delays as you head down there, coming all the way back towards the Abingdon north turnoff. Also on the A34 is a little bit slow as you head up northbound between the Abingdon north turnoff and North Hinksey. And again as you head up northbound between Peartree and Weston on the Green, around 5 minutes of delays up there. And the A40 busy in the usual spots heading eastbound around the Marston area. There's around 16 minutes worth of delays through there. And also, of course, as you head westbound between Cassington and Ensham, 9 minutes of delays through there now. But as ever, if you know any different, it can help us out. 01865 346 333 or studio at getradio.co.uk.

0: Might get it, you might not, and there's some dark clouds around. So, first time for a while. Although that changes back again to sunshine tomorrow morning and highs of 24 and a very pleasant 25 over the weekend as well, with dry weekend too in store. The next rain really is next Tuesday. That's what's... Now, that looks like proper rain next Tuesday in terms of a change in the forecast. But again, we'll keep an eye on it for you. But for now, showers, if you've got any this afternoon, dying out for a dry evening and 24 on the high tomorrow, a dry Friday.
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Tears for Fears on the Get Home Thursday afternoon. Okay, our survey said quick quiz for you to have a little think about between now and 6 in the 80s anthems. 27% of people, so not many, a quarter of people, said they would give up social media for a year if they could get this from their workplace. But what do you think that is? Answer before 6 tonight. Here's Magic.

Magic and Rude on the Get Home. It's Get Radio, always looking for things to do around the county. And the Boat Inn on Canal Road in Thrupp in Kidlington tomorrow night between 7 and 9. They've got Top of the World. It's a production by Micron Theatre, and it's tales from the charmingly quirky Yorkshire Mobile Library, bursting with songs, community and culture. It's great for the family, and that's 7 till 9. It's called Top of the World, and that's at the Boat Inn on Canal Road in Thrupp. There you go, something to do tomorrow night. Right, we're getting you home. It's Get Radio. There's been some showers knocking around the county this afternoon. If it, you know, it's hit and miss, you might not. But anyway, kind of weird to see some rain around. Right, Beautiful South and the Perfect 10. It's Get Radio on the Get Home.

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4: Restore Garden Cafe in Mansell Way as well. 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

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This weekend, Saturday, 1st of August, can't believe it. So on Saturday, by the way, this is great, the Tap Social and the Curtis Industrial Estate. Between 12 and 2, they've got something called Bring Your Baby Pub Quiz. 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Bye.

0: Thompson Twins and Love On Your Side on the Get Home is Get Ready. A quick quiz answer coming up soon on the Our Survey Said quick quiz, and it was 27% of people say they give up social media for a year if they could get this from their workplace. 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

0: All Saints and Pure Shores on the Get Home. It's Get Radio Thursday afternoon. Okay, answer for the quick quiz then. Says to you, 27% of people say they would give up social media for a year if they could get this. What is it? The answer is an extra 2 weeks holiday. although if you're giving up social media for a year, no, 2 weeks holiday is lovely. But what would you do with your phone? But anyway, so apparently 27% of people said they would give up social media for a whole year. That's a whole year for 2 weeks off. I think I'd give it a go. I think the 2 weeks off sounds very, very tempting. Right, 80s anthems on the way from 6 tonight. But before that, do this.
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2: The A34 still looking busy in a couple of spots, heading up northbound between the Abingdon North turnoff and North Hinksey. There's currently around 10 minutes of delays up there. And again, northbound as you head up between Pear Tree and Weston on the Green, 8 minutes of delays up there at the moment. And elsewhere, the A40 also looking busy in a couple of spots, heading eastbound around the Marston area. There's 11 minutes worth of delays through there. And there's 12 minutes of delays as you head westbound between Castlington and Encham as well. But as ever, if you know any different and can help us out, 01865 346 333 or studio at getradio.co.uk.
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CC Peniston, and finally, on the get home, it's Get Radio Thursday afternoon for the news update at 6 in the next few minutes. In the meantime, to take us there is Alex Warren and Fever Dream and the 80s anthems on the way for you after that. It's Get Radio.

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8: It's been confirmed that a by-election will take place on September the 3rd for the Chesterton and Launton ward on Oxfordshire County Council. The notice of election has been published to elect a successor to Will Boucher-Giles. Anyone who is looking to put themselves forward for the election has until a week tomorrow at 4pm. Palestine Action's co-founder can take her case to the Supreme Court. It's after Court of Appeal judges ruled the group's ban was lawful. This was the supporters' response. Police arrested 77 of the protesters. Construction continues on the building of 15 new homes in Northway. The £5 million development is being delivered by Oxford City Council's housing revenue account, working with Oxplace and Life Build Solutions. New residents are expected to be welcomed to the block in 2027. Record numbers of criminals are being recalled to prison in England and Wales after more than 70,000 inmates were freed early to cut jail overcrowding. Over 51,000 prisoners were put back behind bars in the year to March after breaching the terms of their licence. And Botley Road in Oxford is set to reopen on the 20th of September. Three minor gas leaks were identified on part of the gas network owned by SGN during recent excavation work, meaning the reopening had to be pushed back. That's the latest from Get Radio News. I'm Johnny Holmes.
9: Just gone six on your way home across Oxfordshire with the Get Home On. This is 80s anthems on a Thursday night between now and seven, with the latest on the roads coming up soon. There have been one or two little showers around the county this afternoon too. We'll have a look at the weather in more detail. And we got some Yaz and some Diana Ross to kick things off on the 80s. Let's go. Nothing but

Diana Ross. And of course, Upside Down on the Get Home. It's Get Radio Thursday afternoon. The Nothing But the 80s Hour is here between now and 7. Some cracking tunes for you. Like this, Yaz and the Plastic Population. The only way.

It's Bowie, Ashes to Ashes. On the Get Home, it's Get Radio Thursday afternoon with Trev, hanging around with you till 7 on the 80s anthems on a Thursday night. Latest on the roads for you coming up soon, but in the meantime, oh, this is good. New shoes. I can't wait.

0: new shoes. I can't wait on the get home. Rich has breakfast for you in the morning when you wake up from 6. We have weekend breakfast back with you on Saturday and Sunday morning, 9 to 11 as well. And the 80s continue with Bryan Adams next.
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2: Busy tonight. Where should we start? Let's start with the A34. I know loads of you are on that. Northbound, I've still got around 8 minutes worth of delays as you get on at Pear Tree and head up towards Weston on the Green. Very busy through the roadworks on the A40, Northern Bypass Road, eastbound towards Headington. 10 minutes worth of delays there. Still 10 minutes worth of delays on the A40, westbound through Encham and Cassington as well. And the A34 northbound is still busy but moving, approaching South Hinksey. If you know any different or can help us out, 0865 346 333 or studio at getradio.co.uk.

0: Bryan Adams, Run to You on the Get Home. It's Get Radio Thursday afternoon. This is Trev, hanging around this till 7 with the 80s anthems. Also, the weather details for the weekend. Look, one or two little spots of showers around this afternoon. Some got it, some didn't. With highs tomorrow of 24, a dry day tomorrow, thankfully. And into the weekend as well, it's dry with 25 and 26 the high over the weekend. Next week, a little bit of a change. Maybe some showers knocking around from Tuesday, Wednesday onwards. We'll keep an eye on that for you. But for now, the showers, if you've got any this afternoon, dying out for a dry evening. And tomorrow, dry, warm, 24 the high.
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DeBarge, Rhythm of the Night on the Get Home. 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

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On the Get Home, it's Get Ready, a Thursday afternoon. 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Up next, Nana Cherry and the Buffalo Stance on the Get Home.

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0: 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It's Get Radio. 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The weekend starts tomorrow officially from 6 here in Oxfordshire with the Get Downs. 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

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The 7-inch on the Get Home, it's Get Radio Thursday afternoon. There must be an angel. Eurythmics, Get Radio.

0: Eurythmics, There Must Be That Angel playing with my heart. This is Get Radio right across Oxfordshire with Trev. Listen, I'm nearly out of here. Thank you for your ears. Really appreciate it. Back with you tomorrow afternoon from 4. One more song from the 80s coming up between now and 7. And who had the highest voice as a man in the 80s? You'll find out after this.
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2: Still pretty slow out there in a few areas. The A34 northbound just around South Hixie. There's about 7 minutes worth of delays there. Also through the roadworks on the Northern Bypass Road eastbound, 14 minutes worth of delays. There is a lane closed, but that's very slow tonight. And the A34 northbound, 3 minutes worth of delays as you head up towards Weston on the Green from Pear Tree. As ever, if you know any different or can help us out, 0865 346 333 or studio at getradio.co.uk.
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8: The area affected by a wildfire in Suffolk has grown to 150 hectares. That's the equivalent of 210 football pitches. Suffolk Fire and Rescue Service say the major incident response can be expected to carry on for another 48 hours at least. Gianni Infantino has been told football belongs to the fans by Culture Secretary Lisa Nandy. Johnny Holmes explains.
9: It's after FIFA announced to have private funding in its controversial World Cup company complete by the end of October. UEFA members gathered for a crisis meeting where they unanimously decided a boycott would be necessary. The lead investor of so-called FFE would be a company founded by Joshua Kushner, the brother of Donald Trump's son-in-law.
8: And drought has now been declared across the whole of Wales. This month is on course to be the driest July there since records began 190 years ago. That's the latest from Radio News Hub. I'm Holly Hughes.
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2: 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They go. They've got it covered. They've got it sorted. And that's kind of what it's all about. You know, we might create the conditions for people to be able to start the things that they want to be seeing, but then actually they can carry it on. They don't always need us. It's not about creating dependence on us as a team. It's about just making it possible for them to do the things that they want to do and that they want to see happening in their local community.
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7: Suffolk's wildfire has spread over 150 hectares. Suffolk Fire and Rescue Service also warned the major incident response could carry on for another 48 hours. This year, England could beat the highest number of deaths caused by heatwaves since current figures began. The warning from the UK Health Security Agency comes as over 750 deaths were associated with May's heatwave, with another 2,000 linked to June's. And European nations will boycott all FIFA competitions until the global body drops plans to create a company featuring private investors. Johnny Holmes reports.
8: Yes, UEFA member associations gathered virtually for a crisis meeting this afternoon after FIFA's controversial plans emerged on Tuesday, and their approach was unequivocal. A statement by European football's governing body says its 55 nations stand as one. So-called FFE would be owned and controlled by FIFA, but the intention is to sell minority stakes to private investors.
7: That's the latest from Radio News Hub. I'm Holly Hughes.
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1: One of my favourite sayings, if you like, in the bid community is bid less, win more. And it's about slowing down sometimes to speed up. 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And it's just not true. 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So it's about getting the strategy right from the beginning before you commit. 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

0: It's Thursday, it's 9 o'clock, you are listening to Melting Pot on Get Radio. Very, very pleased this evening to be having a chat with a band that I've always made no secret of my appreciation of. They are a phenomenal band called Swerve Driver. It's 35 years ago this year that they released their debut album, Raise. There is a tour and a new remaster of the album, remastered by the legend that is Tim Turan. So this is what happened when me, Adam, Jimmy and Swerve Driver's original bass player, AD, sat down, listened to the album in its entirety and chatted through the writing and recording of the album. So you're going to hear a remaster of Raise. You're going to be some of the first people in the world to have heard this, and a chance to hear how this incredible record was put together. So without further ado, I'll quit rambling. Here's me having a chat with Swerve Driver. I was going to say thank you for giving up time on a Monday to indulge this old knackered Swerve Driver fan who's really excited that I can chat about one of my favourite albums with you. I think we were going to do a little feature, and I thought, no, sod it, let's just do an entire show where we play all of the album and we just have a general chit-chat about, you might want to chat more about some of the tracks than others, that's fine, and then we're just going to wrap it all up and do like a hour and a half, 2 hour show that is entirely about Raise. And entirely wow. About Swerve Driver, if you're happy with that.
1: Absolutely, yeah.
2: That's good to me, yeah, great.
0: I was just saying to Adam, Jimmy, I was giving Raise a listen over the weekend, and actually the two albums I listened to over the weekend, one was Raise and one was Funhouse by the Stooges, and in both cases I thought, these are two albums that don't, you don't think, oh, that's 1970 or that's 1991, you think that's actually now. Mm. And you sort of sat there, and I kind of went back to being that like 17-year-old putting that record on and going, holy the first time I heard Son of Mustang Ford, I really fell off the chair. It's lost none of that power.
2: Yeah, mm. That's good that you put those two albums together, because that would have made us very happy at the time.
0: Well, I think...
2: Yeah, so it does, of course, you know, because some things never change, you know, but that's a great comparison.
0: And what's it like for you guys? I mean, obviously revisiting the album, because obviously you're creative people, you're striving, you're moving forward. So actually kind of stop and go, oh, right, there's a whole body of work that we did. And I think back then, what I also remember is when Mustang Ford, Rave Down and Sandblasted came out, you had an album's worth of tracks on those EPs that most bands would have killed for. And then you then made Raise. So there was this kind of abundance of really good music coming out. What's it been like listening back to it?
1: I think you can have sort of more perspective in some ways, and in other ways, I don't know, it's difficult to kind of get a handle on it in other ways, I don't know. But certainly, yeah, I mean, those EPs had, they were the songs we had at the time, let's put those four on an EP, and then the next EP, oh, we've got these other three. And then we were writing for the album as well, so it was all just coming out in sort of real time, you know.
0: It was exciting times. I think you're not a band that wrote B-sides. You wrote songs. Some of those songs went on the album. Some of those songs went on the EPs, but they're all worthy. And I think listening back, if you listen to that whole thing as a body of work, it's pretty bloody impressive, Adam. So let's give the album a listen. So I'm going to play the album track by track and give you lads a chance to chat about individual tracks, or there might be ones that you want to chat more about. So Sci Flyer is how we open Raise. What are your memories of that track?
2: I remember it being a very, very, very exciting song, isn't it? That's why we started the album with it. I mean, we started a lot of the gigs with it. We did, but did at the time, still do start a lot of the gigs with that song. Particularly a very, very long intro.
0: Yes.
2: That's because it's just really good, so we kept on doing it.
0: That's fair.
2: Fair enough.
0: It kind of builds the momentum, Jimmy, doesn't it? It really gets you sort of fired up and pumped up.
2: Yeah, yeah. And it's also got lots of repetitive nature in it, which is really a great thing in music, you know. Which the Stooges, of course, are really good at. That riff just goes on and on and on, which is, I always think, is great, really. Repetitive riffs just really get you in the groove, you know.
0: Definitely, definitely.
1: I was thinking it's almost like kind of one of those Stranglers tracks, like sort of, what's the last track on Ratters?
3: Down in the Sewer.
1: You know, sort of like, there's all this stuff going on before it even gets to the song part. And I think that bit where it breaks down, I imagine in the studio, where it goes, and then somebody would have said, I've got an idea. How about the drums and bass drop out here and it's just the guitars? And we probably tried it and then it sounded awesome. We probably all burst out laughing, you know, because it does sound really good.
2: Well, that's true. I think that's how it was. I think it's just everybody had loads of different ideas. We're just firing ideas all the time. And that song's full of ideas like that. Just that just came out of just energy and thought, you know, at the time.
0: And I think it's lost none of that power. You put that album on now, you listen to it over the weekend, as an opening track to an album, it really draws you in straight away.
2: Yeah.
0: And you think, right, yeah, this kicks ass. This is no different to hearing it as a 17-year-old. It's no different at all, apart from your knees. So blistering opening. We'll play that.

0: Pile Up is track two on the album, so another cracking track.
1: And another sort of like, I mean, I don't know why it's called Pile Up, really. I mean, it's kind of an emotional pile up, I suppose. The lyrics have got stuff about broken vases and broken bottles, and then, you know, let's leave it all behind, and of course, get in the car and drive yet again. And it's also got all those little bits, the instrumental stuff going on, the breaks, and I think it was Adi that was saying it's kind of like, it's probably the closest it comes to like a Dinosaur Jr. type sort of thing, because it's got this guitar constructions going on and little bits happening.
2: There's a lot going on, a lot of ideas. Again, it would have been like everyone would have been piling in with a new idea as we were putting it together. Well, should we try this? Should we try that? And it just would have happened really fast, I think, you know, back in that room.
0: I guess at that time you were so well drilled in that you've obviously been playing, the ideas were there, the songs were there, you were jamming ideas, you were trying ideas, and everything sort of evolved as you went along.
2: We were listening back to stuff as well, because we were recording stuff on a Porter studio, which is what we used. So we record something, if it went really well, we'd go and have a listen to it, we'd all crowd around, put the headphones on and stuff, pan the guitars out, turn it up, and just get really excited about it. And then, well, why don't we do this? You know, why don't we do that? And that's kind of what happened every day. We were in that place every day. It was really good fun. I don't know how many weeks we're in there for, but maybe 4, 5, 6 weeks, something.
0: Yeah.
2: Treating it like a sort of, you know, employment.
0: So every day, boom, boom, boom, we're going to make an absolute killer of a debut album.
2: Yeah, and the vibe was really good and really positive. Everybody felt good about it, you know. Everybody turned up. It was a really, really exciting day.
0: Well, it's a cracking, so there's not a duff track on this album.

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8: 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I'm Rich. He's deadly.
9: Track three, and this is my entry point, and I guess for many people, their entry point is Swerve Driver. So the Mustang Ford, and I think I said it, I might have been before you joined the call. I remember hearing this on 12-inch on a set of headphones, and it builds, and then suddenly it nearly knocks you off your feet when it kicks in. Right. After that, and you think, holy crap, I don't know what this is, but I bloody love it. I mean, that's a pretty iconic track, and obviously it's a track you must have played multiple times over the years.
10: That was recorded in the same studio that we recorded the rest of the album in, but probably, what 6 months before, was it? No, longer. Probably recorded in April 90, and we did the album in March 91 in the same studio. So to come back like a year later with a complete different set of people and kind of like, you know, the atmosphere and the vibe was still the same, really.
9: I guess, yeah, the band that evolved a lot in that 12 months, obviously Mustang Ford was sort of summer 90, wasn't it? I think that came out, and that was...
10: Well, it was actually written... I found a cassette the other day. I was jamming it in a rehearsal in, I think it must have been either late 88 or early 89.
9: So it's been
10: kicking around for a while. Yeah, does that sound right?
11: Because that was our first demo tape, which we recorded down at Cowley Road, right? The studio by the back of Tesco's, is it?
10: What's
11: that studio?
10: Union Street, yeah.
11: Which is where Ride recorded their first EP as well. And we went in there and recorded it with Tim Turan, right?
9: Tim. Yes.
11: Of course, yeah. Yeah. And that was the tape that, you know, got us signed to Creation, because, you know, we made a whole bunch of cassettes up and we had a few labels written down. The first label we took our tapes to, or sent our tapes to, was Blast First.
9: Yeah.
11: Which was the label that licensed Sonic Youth and Dinosaur Jr. and Butthole Surfers and stuff. And we thought, oh, maybe that'd be a good label. And then I think we had, you know, three or four others, Glass, I think, maybe. And then it finally had one tape left over. It's like, who should we give this to? And it's like, well, I suppose, you know, we could give it to Mark Gardner to give to Alan McGee. You know, Creation probably won't want to sign us, but what the hell?
9: And they did.
11: Yeah, they did. I mean, he was the first one that got back to us, really. And he just...
9: Yeah.
11: Sign us straight off the bat without seeing us play or meeting us or anything. He just loved the music, you know. He was apparently in Los Angeles with the House of Love and getting in the back of a, you know, a car with Guy from the House of Love.
9: Yeah, yeah.
11: Put it on and just, oh my God, I got to sign this band, you know.
9: That's pretty cool.
11: Yeah. Well,
9: like you said, the strength of the songs, though, because I think, you know, from the word go, That obviously made an impact on Alan, so he obviously thought that, right, okay, never seen this band live, but these songs have absolutely blown me away. And I like the fact that we were saying earlier about, you know, I love the fact Swerve Driver didn't sit in one box or one genre or one style, and I think Creation, actually, to be fair, Creation at that time were pretty diverse in what they were doing, and I think you really, really ploughed your path and just made cracker after cracker after cracker with those early EPs and then, you know, and then several brilliant albums.

0: We're at the end of side one, I think, from memory, because I got rid of my vinyl copy of Raise years ago, but I'm pretty sure Deep Seat was the last track on side one.
1: Yeah, it was. Yeah.
0: My memory's not failing me, Adam. I thought, if in doubt, I've got three people who played on it that can correct me otherwise. So
1: I was going to say, however, it's being reissued this year by the labels that own it, Sony.
0: Yeah, yeah.
1: And Universal in the States. And we just got a request to put Rave Down on the end of side one, because apparently, I don't know, the times are a bit out or something. And if Rave Down goes on the end of side one,
0: it's okay.
1: Or something, and the other side's 26. But that kind of makes sense as well, having Rave Down close side one and Sunset start side two. So.
0: Yeah, yeah, yeah. I can hear that. Definitely hear that. Well, we'll give Deep Seat a blast, and then we'll chat about the iconic Rave Down, probably my favourite Swerve Driver track, Rave Down. So what? I'll try not to ramble too much.
2: Now, wouldn't count on it.
1: One thing about Deep Seat, which I don't know if anybody's ever really mentioned it, but it has the same sort of, there's a twangy riff that's the same as the twangy riff on Sci-Fly, you know, because between the verses on...
0: Yeah.
1: It's da-na-na-na-na-na-na-na-na. And then it appears on Deep Seat in a different key. Da, da, da, da. And I think it was Deep Seat first, because we were listening to these demos recently, and there's an earlier version of Sci-Fly where that bit hasn't been inserted yet, and it just goes back to the B and it holds out and then goes around. And I guess at some point it was like, let's just use the riff from the other song.

0: That was the sound of Swerve Driver from the wonderful album Raise, the track Deep Seat. Coming up now, some ad breaks. We'll be back after that with me, Adam, Jimmy and AD talking about the 35th anniversary of Raise.
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0: thought it'd be really nice to balance it at the other end of the season, just when you feel like the summer is finished, but there's still time for one last hurrah, if you like. So it's got a different feel to it because it's trying to match the change in the season. But this is our third time doing it, and we've got great music, we've got loads of opportunities for sort of relaxation, and last chance to be outdoors really before the autumn draws in.
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7: Hi, I'm John Otway and... Cool, baby. That's Richie Bree. A Richie Bree, Richie Bree. Richie, Richie, Richie Bree. And deadly. God, that's terrible.
8: And I think it starts from your bass. I mean, you know, because there is that recording in the from us demoing it, and that's what's kicking it off is the do do do do do, and then it just developed from there, and it's sort of like.
9: Well, I was always worried about that bass line because I thought it was maybe a little bit too sparse. When I listened to Deep Sea for the first time in years, fairly recently, I was kind of like, there's lots of gaps in the arrangement where. You could have put fills in. You could have like done something which took it away from that basic bass line. But then there's kind of like something about the sparseness and kind of like there's a kind of like wooziness to it.
8: Yeah.
9: Which really works. It's not like in the pocket bass playing where it's locked in with the drums or anything. It's kind of like just kind of like drifting around. And I actually think that works quite well.
8: I think also the track is quite, you know, it's a big rock track. It's like you were saying, Rich, it's almost like timeless, you know. But it also leans into, because the third verse comes around and it's kind of gets more dreamy and kind of like what becomes known as shoegazy. And I think that, you know, I mean, going back to those demo tapes we handed out, like the first one was to Blast First and the last one was to Creation. In the end, Blast First came back to us and they really wanted to put out records with us.
10: Okay.
8: We had to say we've already signed, you know. But I think that would have changed things because, you know, I think we were influenced by some of the bands on Creation. You know, just before recording the album, you know, I bought a reverb pedal, you know. Before then, we didn't have any. We just had stomp boxes, wah-wahs. And then we're sort of leaning into kind of like maybe some of what our label mates were doing as well.
11: The riffs, I mean, the some of the riffs in that are super heavy, you know. It's heavy sort of rock sound, isn't it? It sort of blends between the two, really. Because we had quite a lot of heavy influence. Like the Stooges are a pretty heavy influence, aren't they? You know, they're not whimsy.
10: No,
11: it's kind of brutal. You know, so when it gets to the heavy riff, it's a pretty brutal, heavy rock sort of sound. But then it lightens up as well. You know, it's quite dynamic, really. That song, you know, it's a lot going on.
10: I think there's a lot of light and shade. There's an awful lot of texture in what you did, but actually there's a hell of a... when it's heavy, it's bloody heavy. But it has that space in it as well. I think that's what you've always done really well. And you really done that's a good example of actually giving a song texture and light and shade. Definitely, definitely. And again, it doesn't sound 35 years old. No way. That sounds like it could have been recorded last week.
11: And a lot of music does, doesn't it? A lot of music does. You think, well, that sounds very 80s or that sounds very 90s and stuff. And I think you're right. It doesn't really.
10: No. I think it would blow anyone away now the way it did when I heard it in 91. I don't think it's lost any of that power at all. None at all.
11: And other people have music from all ages on their phone, and it stands up better, doesn't it, I suppose, really? Because
10: Massively.
11: It's Madison from what age it comes from now, you know.
10: I think, yeah, that's a fair comment, Jimmy. I think people can access music in a very different way to how we all accessed it, you know. We mentioned the Stooges earlier, trying to get hold of Funhouse by the Stooges was a you know, several-month pilgrimage to try and track this record down.
11: Yeah.
10: Whereas now you can pick your phone up and go, all right.
11: Oh, yeah.
10: On the way down the street by the Stooges, boom, you hear
11: it. Yeah, and everybody knows who the Stooges are now as well. And back then it seemed like a bit of a cult thing, you know.
10: Yeah, we
11: loved the Stooges, and it seemed like nobody else really knew who they were. I mean, of course, people did know who they were, but not like they do now. I mean, Iggy Pop's, he's world famous, you know. He's a big famous rock star, and back then he was kind of cult, and the Stooges were super cult, you know, as were the MC5 and a lot of the influences we had. But other things have changed, and, you know, that time of when music was made and when it's released doesn't matter so much, but it's very beneficial to have music that stands the test of time.
10: Definitely. Yeah.
8: The band that's on your t-shirt as well, Spaceman 3, I mean, they're obviously, you know, big into MC5 and the Stooges. And I think in the 80s, around that time, I think there are a few bands from the 80s who, because what makes things dated is sometimes the production values, you know, and you get the drum sound or whatever, the 80s drum sound. And I think by the time, you know, it's like after Live Aid, it seemed like sort of punk was over or the punk influence was over, you know. And I think there were bands sort of delving back in kind of thing and just rejecting that and going back to a sort of rawer, you know, perhaps more timeless kind of sound or whatever.
10: Yeah. I agree with that, Adam. I think it had more sort of warmth to it. You could feel, you know, it wasn't music you listened to, it's music you felt. And I think things got a bit too synthetic for a while.
8: Yeah.
10: And then suddenly things had a bit of, again, to be blunt, it was you actually put some on and went, wow, okay, yeah, this is music that's actually getting a reaction out of me. Definitely.
11: Yeah.
10: We're gonna go on now to my favourite Swerve Driver song, which is no disrespect to any other Swerve Driver song. I just, for some reason, when I first heard this, I just went, wow, okay, this is one of my favourite songs ever, Rave Down, which we'll now close side one on the reissue, but originally open side two on the original pressing. So Rave Down, what a song.
8: Well, it used to be played at a different tempo. That's the thing. We were talking about this recently. I think Jimmy remembered it. AD didn't remember. But it was like, it was kind of like double time. It was more like kind of Son of Mustang Ford, really. And it was kind of
10: really?
8: But it was a faster song. And then we kind of slowed it down at the end of the rehearsal.
10: Yeah.
8: And there's like that great beat that Graham's playing.
11: Yeah, and then the chords are just
8: this chunky kind of chords. And it became something else. And it was like, I don't know, it became the obvious choice for the second sort of A-side, didn't it, I guess, really?
11: Well, the vibe, I mean, the way I remember it, when we were first playing it fast, it reminded me of a song off Give Them Enough Rope, had that kind of vibe. And Rave Down Now, of course, the fifth version we did, is nothing like that at all. The tempo changed and everything changed about it. The whole vibe completely changed just like that into a whole different sort of kind of movement, really.
8: Yeah. It all cascades down. It's got a great, you know, great groove. And
9: Descending chord sequences always sound dramatic, don't they?
10: Yes.
9: Like a hurricane thing, you know, it's just like descending and descending, big chord at the end, big sad chord at the end.
8: Yeah.

0: It's an incredible track. It's an incredible track. I mean, like I say, it must be. I've listened to the album fairly recently. I dug it out again at the weekend. I guess for you guys, hearing it start to finish, has it been a while since you've sat down and actually listened to Raise as it was released? I know there are tracks you've played live over the years, and tracks less so, but to listen to it start to finish, has that been a while, I'm guessing?
1: It might have been a while. I mean, yeah, like we were listening to these demos more lately, but yeah, I mean, I don't very often sit down and listen to
0: I was
1: a
0: going to
1: record.
0: say, I guess you're an artist, you're constantly looking at what you're doing next rather than what you've done.
1: Yeah, and there are
0: But
1: things that, yeah, especially with songs that we've been playing for 35 years or whatever, because you hear the recorded version, and it's like probably 6 months after recording it, maybe you changed it slightly live, and you get more used to hearing that, and then it's like, oh, I forgot about that. Holland, yeah. But
0: I guess, yeah.
1: we recorded that song with Anjali, right, in a studio in Finsbury Park,
0: Was it? Oh, right.
1: and I remember I rented a Jaguar, a Fender Jaguar. Because I was just playing the Shergold at the time, so I got the Jaguar, but then I had to put it through a just yeah a little bit of distortion all the way through because it wasn't giving quite the crunch. And I think all the gear, the rented gear, was being picked up from the studio, and we suddenly had an idea for another guitar line. And
0: Ah, okay.
1: Anjali was saying, "Well, all the amps are gone." I'm like, "Oh, shit, what are we going to do?" She said, "You could plug it straight into the desk." So we did that. We plugged the guitar straight into the desk, which gave it a kind of fuzzy sound. And that final
0: Oh.
1: guitar kind of just gave the little bit of sprinkling on top,
0: I never knew that. See, this is fascinating. Just hearing how, no, I love this. An album that I've been listening to for 35 years, and there's a whole other side tale, things that have happened around the creation, no pun intended, of that album. And you think, bloody hell, I'd never even given that a thought. I love Rave Down, as you probably noticed. And actually, there's not a bad track on this album. Sunset is track six on the album. So what's the memories of Sunset?
1: Yeah, man, I can't remember again really where this came from, but yeah, I mean, that's really a song we've always been playing. I mean, I guess that's more where we're leaning into the sort of Sonic Youth thing, right? With the guitar interplay, and again, a great that whole middle section just is really great. There's the section that AD always used to refer to as the girl from Ipanema section. Do you remember
0: I
1: that? Yeah.
0: don't
1: It's
0: Oh,
1: a bit like a
0: I mean, we
1: Ipanema.
0: still refer to it as the girl from
1: We
0: Ipanema now.
1: do, yeah.
0: It's
1: Very casually.
0: locally. Yeah, of course, we still play it almost every time, yeah.
1: I say.
0: It's got a very big bit in the middle, and that is the girl from Ipanema, yeah. And then I go, yeah. It's quiet, first chorus, well, not really chorus, but quite a bit, and then it gets really super loud, then back into classic Swerve Driver style, really. But it is kind of Sonic Youth influenced, I guess, that middle bit, I guess.
1: I can hear that, yeah. But again, the heart of everything on the album is just really well written songs, and I think loud, quiet, textured, at the core of everything, at the beating heart of all nine tracks on Raise, they're great songs. They're great songs, all of them. They all stand up. It's such a consistent album.
2: UFOs turn up in Sunset again.
1: Yes. Did I?
2: Because in Sci-Fi, I mean, Sci-Fi is an interesting song. So sorry to go back to the beginning of the
0: No, no,
2: album
0: no.
2: again. Now
0: You can.
2: it
0: You
2: just
0: can.
2: occurred to
0: No,
2: me
0: honestly, you can go back as far as you like. I don't mind.
2: because it was all pre-internet. The tin hat, the tinfoil hat brigade, and the tinfoil hat brigade and conspiracy theories weren't as widespread as they were. So we had a song about alien visitations, and I thought it was quite funny that the alien visitors in Sci-Fi are more interested in funfairs and lay-bys than they are in the more traditional things that you hear about aliens doing, like weird sexual experiments on human beings and things. I thought that was quite amusing. And then in Sunset again, there's obviously a mention of a space girl landing. So there was this kind of like this thread that went through the thing, well, possibly through the whole album, about science fiction and like dystopian environments and things like that. I think we had a thing for Space Girls. Didn't you have a thing for Gabrielle Drake in UFO?
1: I mean, I've actually got her autograph,
0: Have you really? Really?
1: I mean, it was years before knowing that she was Nick Drake's sister, but you know, the Gerry Anderson, the first Gerry Anderson show with actual actors was UFO after after Joe 90, in fact, and she was in that. And I guess they were having something in Essex at a car showroom. There was her and Ed Bishop. And we picked up a little dinky Shadow 2, and there was Gabrielle Drake. So I got her, you know, signature. And then years later, you discover Nick Drake, and it's like, oh, Gabrielle Drake was Nick Drake's sister. I didn't realise I had, you know, Nick Drake's sister's autograph.
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0: 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And that was Swerve Driver with Sunset from the 35th anniversary special of their album Raise. Now back to Rich having a chat with the band.
1: But yeah, there's definitely like space stuff. And another thing Anjali said was that in some ways she felt it was like a concept album, but she couldn't grasp the concept, which is fair enough because it wasn't intended as a concept album.
2: Yeah, yeah, yeah, yeah.
1: He says UFOs recur. There's obviously driving, messed up relationships or something, and kind of UFOs are kind of good running through the album, along with a few riffs that are kind of going from song to song as well, you know.
2: And that fits very well into 2026, because people talk endlessly about UFOs now, don't they? UFOs are very now, or UAPs, yeah, as they might refer to them now. It's all the rage.
3: Jimmy, that's bang on. If you think back to that time, it wasn't. Unearthing the demos for Raise has been quite a thing. And you were saying earlier, Adam, that obviously you've got songs that you wrote and recorded in 91. You've played them in different variations over the years. It must be mad, because I guess there are things there that you probably haven't heard since pre-production for the album. So suddenly unearth something after 35 years and go, oh, bloody hell.
1: We re-recorded Son of Mustang Ford for the album for various reasons, and it had a slightly different ending.
3: Yeah.
1: In fact, today, you just sent me that clip of us playing at Bescot Stadium, right?
4: Yes, correct, yeah.
1: And that version of Mustang Ford has that ending. So obviously we were... Yeah, we were obviously thinking of introducing, because at the end it goes into that different thing where it goes off on a tangent. And then we didn't end up using that version of Son of Mustang Ford. And that was actually McGee's decision, and I think he made the right decision, because we initially didn't want to have Rave Down on there and maybe a new version of Mustang Ford. But I think McGee kind of said, you know, no, it'll be more like, you know, Never Mind the Bollocks or whatever, where they already had released three singles, you know.
3: Okay. Yeah, yeah.
1: Put them on the album, which is better, because over time, it's like you say, Rave Down was your favourite song, Rich, and if that hadn't been on the album, you know, it's like there are a lot of records, aren't there? It's like Sgt. Pepper's didn't have, you know, Strawberry Fields and Penny Lane, even though it's part of the whole thing. And I guess back then people didn't want to, you know, it seemed like, you know, not value for money to have a single, two tracks from a single on the album. But I think it was a good choice of his. You know.
3: I guess to be fair, I mean, obviously when Mustang Ford came out, Rave Down and Sandblasted, you were writing, as we were saying earlier, Swerve Driver have never written B-sides. You write songs, some of them end up on the album, some end up as EP tracks. They're phenomenal. You could have released two albums that year. You know, you could have made another and easily made another album with the tracks that were on those first three EPs.
4: Yeah, I think what happened was everything happened so quickly. You know, there's that cliche thing of like a band's first album is their live set that they've been playing for years.
3: Yeah.
4: So it's songs that they're like so intimately familiar with that they can just like knock it out really, really quickly with perfection. Thing is, we signed to Creation. Between us signing to Creation and recording Raise was 10 months.
3: Yeah.
4: And in those 10 months, we released two four-track EPs, so that's eight songs gone already.
3: Oh, yeah. Yeah, that's what you mean. Yeah.
4: So it's time to come around to the album. It's like, well, you know, and we had to do that really long, well, not really long, but really intense writing period that we were just talking about to get some more songs together. But at the same time, I think... Something else which happened around the same time we were recording the album was that we ended up landing the American record deal. And the EPs hadn't been out in America. In fact, the EPs hadn't been out in a lot of territories around the world.
3: Okay. Mm.
4: So I think McGee was probably thinking internationally for the album as well, saying, well, you know, this is going to come out all over the world in territories that haven't even heard the EPs.
3: Yeah. Yeah,
4: it's,
3: yeah,
4: really it's really important that those lead tracks are on there. No. For the people out there who have never had the chance to have them before.
3: That makes sense. That makes total sense.
4: That's what I suspect, anyway.
2: Yeah. No, EPs were the thing. Everybody did EPs. Four tracks. That's what, you know, that's what the record... Well, that's certainly what happened to Creation. That was kind of the ask, really. Do you want to do another four tracks? We'll put it out. Then do you want another put a four? You know,
4: yeah.
2: It wasn't singles. Singles weren't the thing. It was EPs. Yeah. So we got through a lot of songs pretty fast that way, yeah.
1: I mean, quite a few bands on those EPs, the fourth track might be a remix, you know, but we were very much against, you know, I don't think you could really do a remix anyway. But yeah, for us, it was just like, no, it's just got to be, you know, more new songs or whatever.
3: And that's a lot of pressure on you as a band, because you, like you said, you know, four songs, there's an EP, another four songs, there's another EP. right, now the album. And you're thinking, in a very short, as AD said, if you look at that period of time between Silence of Creation and Raise, you wrote and released an awful lot of music in that period, and that's in between gigging, and that's in between everything else. You're in the studio, you know, record, well, writing the songs, demoing them, and then recording them. That's a hell of a prolific period.
4: Sandblasted came out before the album did as well, so that's another four-track EP. So there was another three tracks from what we'd recorded had to go on that as well. So, you know, the demand was there for a lot of songs. In a short period of time.
1: Yeah, is that like 18 songs in like just over a year or something? To be released.
3: That's mental. That's two albums. Two albums in a year.
2: If you have to do stuff, it makes it easier to do it, doesn't it? If somebody says you've got to do this, it's like if people go to work, they go to work, don't they? You know, it was just, if there's pressure, then you get stuff done.
3: And I guess also you were absolutely flying. I mean, you were really working. You know, you were absolutely clicked as a band. You know, that was like early phase of the band. Bang, the songs are coming out. You were gigging, as you say, Jimmy. You had that focus. Okay, if that's what you want, then we'll do it. And you did. And I think you look back on that whole period, Raise and the EPs, all the EP tracks sound fantastic. You know, all that whole period, you could easily have made a second album with those B-sides, and they would have been every bit as good.
1: And it's kind of like chance as well, I suppose, because, I mean, those tracks on the EPs, they could have been on the album, and, you know, a pile-up could have been a B-side track or whatever. Although, having said that, I think, we were very much thinking about the album and, Sci-Fly having that big intro and Deep Seat being that classic sort of fourth track in, which is a bit slower and more spacious, whatever. And then the three singles as well, you know.
3: I think what I really like about it, I was having this chat with my daughter. She's just turned 18, and her sort of concept of albums and musical journeys. What I love about Raise, like any great album, you go on a journey. You've just said it, Adam. You think about how you're sequencing the songs, which tracks are going on the album, and in what sequence are they going? Because you're taking the listener on a sort of, you know, 45-minute journey.
1: Yeah.
3: Through a lot of ups and downs and the heavy bits, the quieter bits. It's quite exhilarating. You get to the end of it, the first time you listen to the album, you think, wow, okay, that's just taken me through nine different phases of that album. That's a skill. That's a hell of a skill. And I'm sure there were plenty of discussions about what went where and what the final order was, as I'm sure there is. I can imagine. No, I don't want it in that order.
2: I think we all agreed on it. You know, at the end, the final result, we're all very happy with it. The way it ran, you know, from start to finish, is a great success, I think, you know.
3: It is a powerful journey, Jim. You listen to it and you think, actually, everything fits perfectly. Mm. It's a body of work.
1: Flawed was on the Sandblaster EP, and then Hands went on the Never Lose That Feeling EP, which came later. I'm trying to think if Out was Out recorded in the album. I guess it must have been. If Sandblasted and Flawed were, and Lays It Up. Because that EP was Sandblasted, Flawed, Out, and Lays It Up. I think Out must have been recorded in that same session. But we didn't. It doesn't appear to be any demos of that song either, you know, which is another one that came from 80s bass line. And isn't it also the same bass line as some jazz?
4: Birdland by Weather Report.
1: Right.
4: Which I'd never, ever heard in my life. So it's absolute complete coincidence. I mean, it's only the first three notes which are the same as Birdland. Yeah. But no, that's complete coincidence, honest.
1: Yeah.
4: But, I mean, Out was one of the earlier songs. We did that on the first Peel session, so it must have been like really, really early.
1: And on that Peel session, there was also the version of Volcano Trash, which had an acoustic guitar on it, because Jimmy was talking about some of the songs being sort of Clash-inspired or something. But one thing we always – one track was Stay Free, right, where
2: – yeah.
1: And right at the end, as the song's fading out, there's an acoustic guitar. And we were obsessed with that. Like, why was there an acoustic guitar there?
2: It's not in the song. It just happens at the end. They're just fading up and out, and it's just fantastic.
1: I guess they must have sort of put it all the way through and then thought, it's a bit of a sellout. Let's not have it in. But then let's sneak in at the end.
3: Yeah.
1: And I think with Peel sessions, like, you know, Bunnymen and stuff, you would do a Peel session where they're just working out an arrangement on a song that later came out. And I think it was quite cool to have slightly different things. So that version of Volcano Trash on the Peel session has an acoustic guitar on it, which was the only acoustic. I mean, it didn't reappear in any Swerve Driver until the third album, probably.
3: Yeah, yeah.
4: No, there's an acoustic guitar on Hans.
1: Oh, yeah. Oh, right. I don't know.
4: Yeah.
1: I wonder which guitar that was, because I don't think I really had one that worked.
2: I think we had one in the studio. I think there was just one lying around. I think.
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3: 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I'm Rich. He's deadly.
10: We'll give Feel So Real a listen, and then we'll talk about Sandblasted, which obviously just preceded the album.

0: talk about Sandblasted, which obviously just preceded the album, as AD was saying. Obviously, that EP came out a few weeks before Raise was released, from memory. I'm trying to remember, but and again, brilliant EP, brilliant B-sides, great track, and it sits so well within the sort of running order of the album. I think everything about Raise works. In terms of sequential. Thank you, Jimmy. I was struggling for the words then. So we'll give Sandblasted a ring. Memories of that? Are there sort of memories of recording Sandblasted?
1: I remember Guy Chadwick came down to visit while we were recording it.
0: Oh, did he?
1: I don't think he hung around very long because we were actually working and it was a bit awkward. But yeah, I remember that. Something about Sandblasted which no one's ever picked up on, which I think is great, is how Keith Richards, Jimmy's solo, is in it. It's got, Keith didn't do many solos, but when he did, they were kind of like really languid and kind of like lazy, but kind of like with really brilliant feeling. And I think that solo in Sandblasted always really reminds me of Keith Richards. I mean, not surprising, really. I mean, to be honest, but like, no one's ever mentioned it.
2: It's good to get a bit of Keith in there, isn't it, really? Yeah.
3: The it's got, you know, the chords again in that whole middle section where it kind of goes round and gets almost stuck in a loop and then it gets itself out again. But the earlier versions of that actually was even longer, wasn't it? That and there was a EMI Studios demo version because we were signed to EMI Publishing, so we could go in their studio in Soho. And then, the version of Sandblaster, they had this kind of coda at the end where it goes around, and it was almost a bit like, I Want You, She's So Heavy by the Beatles, because it kind of went, that section going around, and then it sort of cut off. Obviously, we changed the arrangement there. I remember going down the EMI Studios, and Mark Waterman had been doing the day shift and we were coming in for the night shift, and Martin Fry from ABC was there. So there was a pub upstairs. So we sat down.
0: Really?
3: Because he was on the day shift and we were kind of on the night shift.
0: Yeah.
3: Had a pint and a chat. And it seemed like, I don't know, there's a whole thing about the 80s going into the 90s. ABC seemed so 80s. And I mean, it's lovely.
0: Just a bit.
3: Like 90s suits, and then there's us scruffy Herberts with denim jackets. But we were just talking about, you know, about music and having a pint. And then he sort of said, have a good session tonight, lad. See you later or whatever.
0: Yeah. How bizarre is that? Martin Fry sort of epitomises 80s pop music.
2: Yeah, absolutely, yeah.
0: Yeah, okay.

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0: How, when?
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4: 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I'm Rich, he's Deadly.

0: That's cool. That's cool.
1: The only way it could, the only position it could have on the album is at the end. There's no way it could be in the middle, really. It has to be at the end, really.
2: It's a come down, isn't it? At the end, after like the intensity of everything that's gone before it, it's kind of like this relaxation at the end and like a come down, and you know, everything kind of like winding itself down and becoming calmer.
3: Yeah,
1: we didn't play it live until, I don't know, 2015 or something. We didn't play it live at the time. It was just a recording, you know. But we have kind of figured out a way of playing it live now. It's taken all this time.
0: Yeah. I mean, it's a really powerful end to an album. And like you say, once you get to that stage, you can't follow it, because that exactly as Ailey said, it brings everything to a natural conclusion.
3: Yeah.
0: As a classic album closer should, because then you think, right, wow. You know, the first time you've heard it, and then, you know, repeat listenings as well.
3: Yeah.
0: Well, I'm delighted Raise is out there. I'm also really pleased that, and I think, you know, over the years I've subjected my daughter to Swerve Driver's back catalogue, is that you've got other generations discovering your music, discovering what you were doing. A, because it's still relevant, and B, because of the nature of music is now, people can seek out, oh, didn't know about this band, it's relevant. And you've got
2: Why do you think it still sounds relevant then, Richard?
0: Why do I think it sounds relevant? I think there's a number of things there. I think the production hasn't dated anything. I think you listen to Raise, it doesn't sound dated. I think the way you didn't nail your flag to any particular genre. You took influence and inspiration from the Stooges, from the MC5. You know, there were elements of some of the stuff Kevin Shields was doing, but it didn't sit in one camp enough to be labelled a particular style of music. Therefore, I think it wasn't a sound that went out 6 months later. I think that's how I describe it. I remember the first time I heard Son of Mustang Ford, my mate said, what's this? Is it indie? Is it like the New House of Love? And I went, no. I said, it sounds sod all like the New House of Love. I said, what does it sound like? I said, I don't know, but it's bloody great. I think the fact that you didn't compromise what you were doing, and you didn't try and sound like the NME's flavour of the month, you had some integrity in what you did, is why it's not aged.
2: Right.
0: What do you reckon, Ailey?
2: Well, to me, it's just a classic dirty rock and roll album to me.
0: It is. But in the same way, I think I said at the start, you know, this weekend, pulled out Raise, gave that a massive blast. Pulled out Funhouse, gave that a massive blast. They're albums that will bring repeat enjoyment in 40, 50 years' time, because they're great. There's nothing, I think, dirty rock and roll is great.
1: If you regard an album as classic, that means a lot, doesn't it? It's a classic album, that's very important record to have in your collection. And if you're calling it classic, well, that's a great compliment.
0: It is. I'm not just saying that because you're on the show. I really genuinely believe that album stands up. And a lot of other people do as well. I mean, you've got this huge tour coming up later in the year. The music of Swerve Driver still matters to people a huge amount. And not just people that were buying Son of Mustang Ford in our price in 1990, people that have discovered the band over the intervening years, it still means something. And the tour,
2: a lot of people aren't, because that's the work in the business, and a lot of people I bump into.
0: Yeah.
2: And we get chatting and they say, oh, what band did you used to be in? And they'd say, oh, I was in Swerve Driver for a while. And the reactions you get off people are like, wow, love Swerve Driver, always have done. I remember this, I remember buying this, I remember hearing this at a certain time. It really reminds me of it. It still sounds great now. It happens like 3 or 4 times a year from some really unusual people as well, which is good to hear.
0: That must really mean a lot, Ailey, because you put a lot of your heart and soul into the music you made during your time in Swerve Driver, and obviously your career since. And actually, the fact that music connected with people, you know,
2: and still does.
0: You know, I'm getting the same reaction out of hearing something 35 years on, because, as I was saying to Jimmy, it's classic. It's got that emotional connection. It brings back a lot of memories. There's something really powerful there, and you created that. And that's not easy. And I guess, you know, from your point of view, do you chat to someone who decades later says, that meant something to me? That really, I made a connection with that music. It actually still means something to me. It's really powerful. That is really powerful.
1: And also, of course, many people who are much younger who have heard it later on, and it means an awful lot to them as well, which makes it even more timeless and classic, you know.
0: When I've chatted to bands on Melting Pot, the sort of 18, 19-year-olds that are starting out, and they're cherry-picking music that they've heard about or they just randomly stumble across, in the same way that I was trying to find a cassette of, you know, Funhouse or Raw Power or Back in the USA, you stumble across Raise as you're 17, 18 years old, you hit play and you think, holy crap, this is something really quite magical. That must mean the world to you, Jimmy, because you think, actually, that is resonating with that 17-year-old in 2026 as much as it resonated with this 17-year-old in 1991, because great rock and roll is great rock and roll.
1: Yeah.
0: And it's not lost anything. It's not lost any of that impact.
1: Well, it's a hell of a compliment, yeah. My daughter's, she's 26, I guess, and she works in the pub in London. She meets people all the time who just love Swerve Driver of her age group, you know.
0: Yeah, yeah. Well, that, and I think that, that says a lot. I think when the band got back together, it wasn't just people that were there in the day. There was a whole new generation of people that have found your music and love it. You're not a nostalgia act. I think what I'd say about 35 years of Raise, it's a celebration of a fantastic album and a chance to go and see it. You obviously play in Oxford on the 29th of October. A chance to hear those incredible songs live, play with so much power and relevance. And excitement, and you know, as you say, lady, dirty rock and roll, as powerful now as it was 30 odd years ago. You must all be so proud of it, though. Sorry, Adam.
4: I mean, one thing I can like is, you know, we've got a Bandcamp page and a lot of the materials on there, and people will buy a whole album or whatever, or an EP, but sometimes you just get, you know, as a notification, somebody spent £3 or something on three songs. And I'm always curious, and it's interesting. It might be a sort of Volcano trash and then a later album track and then a B-side or whatever.
0: Yeah.
4: It's just like they've just cherry-picked. It's like, well, I don't want all of it, but I'm going to have those three for £3, you know. That's a thing.
0: That must be fascinating, because I think, like you say, if people are cherry-picking individual tracks, you think, oh, why have they gone for that then? And what's triggered them to go and pick that when you've got, you know, a really strong back catalogue, and you're working out why that track in particular resonated. Why have they gone with that?
3: Yeah, it's interesting.
0: Gents, thank you so much for your time this evening. I know how busy you all are. We've got a few time zones there. I cannot wait for the gig in October. That's been nice. So thank you. I'm going to hope the weather's better where you are than where I currently am, because in West Oxfordshire, it's absolutely lashing it down out here.
4: God, where I've been, everything's Fahrenheit over here.
0: It's been bloody warm, to be fair, Adam. Yeah. It's been up in the 30s today, and it's been really warm. And then suddenly in the last hour, it's just gone very dark. And it is absolutely hammering it down.
1: I'm really surprised about that. It's been boiling hot where I am. I'm in Brighton. It's going to be incredibly hot. It's going to be hot tomorrow. I mean, it's ludicrously hot.
0: Yeah.
1: I mean, it's going to rain. That always happens, doesn't it, in the UK? You get heat wave, then you get I'm just amazed it's broken so soon. So thanks for the heads up.
0: That's the weather forecast from Rich on Melting Pot. Gentlemen, I look forward to enjoying your music in October, and thank you again for that. That's meant a lot to this old bit. Thank you.
1: Thanks.
0: All the best, gents. Thanks again.
2: See you later.
0: Cheers. Bye-bye.
1: Bye.

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1: People, a lot of people didn't want to watch it because they were like, oh no, it's going to be a serious drama. 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
0: Yeah, exactly. Yeah, good similarities we see Shakespeare and Paris.
1: In a sense.
0: Who'd have thought we were going to get that? 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
9: Diane Abbott says she has been readmitted to the Labour Party after being suspended for just over a year. She was suspended in July last year after repeating comments about racism that she'd previously apologised for. Labour says she's now been reinstated following the conclusion of the party's disciplinary process. Gianni Infantino's been told football belongs to the fans by Culture Secretary Lisa Nandy. Johnny Holmes explains.
10: It's after FIFA announced to have private funding in its controversial World Cup company complete by the end of October. UEFA members gathered for a crisis meeting where they unanimously decided a boycott would be necessary. The lead investor of so-called FFE would be a company founded by Joshua Kushner, the brother of Donald Trump's son-in-law.
9: And this year, England could beat the highest number of deaths caused by heatwaves since current figures began. The warning from the UK Health Security Agency comes as over 750 deaths were associated with May's heatwave, with another 2,000 linked to June's. That's the latest from Radio News Hub. I'm Holly Hughes. 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
5: 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You're scared now, right? Don't feel me, baby. It's just Justin.

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7: 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We turn up when we say we will, fix it properly, and leave everything clean and tidy when we're done. Visit thegHS.co.uk. The Gentleman at Home Services. Home services done properly.
0: 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Get Radio. Independently owned. Broadcasting out of Ensham. 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